0: 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And following the controversy around Ed Sheeran's tour, ticket sales have dropped. Last-minute tickets to his Loop show in Philadelphia can now be picked up for just $50 Australian.
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0: For a fourth time in a row, the Lions are through to the AFL Grand Final. After defeating the Hawks by 9 points at the MCG last night, Coach Sam Mitchell still proud of his side and Nick Watson's six-goal performance.
2: They don't come much smaller or much better than him. But he's a very, very good footballer. He loves being in the front half of the ground, loves kicking goals. And
0: the Brisbane Lions will face the Fremantle Dockers next Saturday at the MCG.
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0: Windy today and sunny, a top of 27 degrees, a slight chance of showers tonight. Showers tomorrow getting up to 15, then blue skies on Tuesday 17.
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4: 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You got Tony Tenaglia here. 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

0: and Amanda with the drive home. This is Golden Hour, totally 80s weekend. Madonna, Express Yourself. Michelle, I believe you're a big Billy Idol fan.
1: Oh, yeah, I'm a huge Billy fan. I've seen him a couple of times.
0: Favourite song?
1: Flesh for Fantasy. It's just one that sort of slips through the cracks, and it's my favourite.
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0: Wake up with the Christian O'Connell Show and wind down with Jonesy and Amanda for the drive home. It's a totally 80s weekend on Gold 104.3 with Survivor and Eye of the Tiger. And we got Tony Tenaglia this morning. Now, during the week on the Christian O'Connell Show, Christian was asking the question, what's the strangest thing you've seen in a house?
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0: Oh,
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0: 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Now, do you remember the 80s band that Gloria Estefan was a member of? 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
3: 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Works Berwick, Clyde Road closed at the Monash in both directions, as are the entry and exit ramps. You can take O'Shea Road or Narre Warren Cranbourne Road instead. Works for Clyde North, the intersection of Thompson's Road and Berwick Cranbourne Road closed. Your best alternative, Narre Warren Road and Greaves Road. And works for the Ring Road. The Plenty Road Greensbrook entry ramp closed. 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Now you're up to date with Melbourne's latest traffic.
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0: Wake up with the Christian O'Connell Show. Wind down with Jonesy and Amanda for the drive home. It's totally 80s on gold. Great songs from Irene Cara, Dragon, and Bon Jovi coming up. Did you know John Bon Jovi had a brush with the law?
1: I had a hot rod when I was a kid, and I was driving down what's called the Garden State Parkway in New Jersey, and I kept racing against this other car, and I thought that he wanted to race my hot rod. Well, I went through what is a toll plaza. Before I knew it, he zipped in front of me, zipped in back of me. I was surrounded by guys with guns because they were transporting prisoners in the car, and I was racing against state troopers. Transporting some murderers. Like, I'm playing at the bar tonight. You want to come and see me play? You know, so the bad guy in the back seat wanted to go to the show, but the cops...
2: Yeah, we're busy.
1: Yeah.
2: We
1: can.
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26: 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Works have now fired up in Rosanna, Rosanna Road south of Banyul Road. The left-hand lane closed. Speeds down to 40 in both directions. Works for the Ring Road, the Plenty Road Greensbound entry ramp closed. You can take Grimshaw Street instead of entering the Ring Road. No dramas, Altona bound. Works Clyde North, the Thompson Road and Berwick Cranman Road intersection closed. Take Narre Warren Road and Greaves Road. 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
28: Good morning, Alana McIntyre here with the latest. Stars like Keith Urban, Jimmy Barnes and Jessica Mowboy will perform.

0: Perform John Farnham's songs tonight at Rod Laver Arena for a special show celebrating the singer. But the main man will not be in the Melbourne crowd tonight. As his family reveals, his health has been deteriorating. The You're the Voice singer now requires continuous oxygen support and uses a wheelchair. The Prime Minister is heading to NYC now for the UN General Assembly after talks with Tim Cook at Apple Park in California. Anthony Albanese says the executive chairman of Apple has been showing the latest ways tech giants are trying to keep children safe online. They also spoke about artificial intelligence as US President Donald Trump announces a new AI force to help watch over the technology. The federal opposition leader is promising one of the biggest cuts to immigration in the nation's history. Angus Taylor has addressed the New South Wales Liberal Conference, saying he's going to cap migration based on the number of houses getting built each year. Angus Taylor accusing Anthony Albanese of not telling the truth.
1: And for this Prime Minister, a broken promise is never a broken promise. It's a change in position. For this Prime Minister, a fall from a stage isn't a fall from a stage. It's a step back.
0: The New South Wales opposition leader says she is horrified by the alleged stabbing deaths of three women in the state in Wagga Wagga, Bondi and Mole River, which police are treating as domestic and family violence related. And some attempts across parts of South Australia, New South Wales and Victoria today, where the mercury is set to soar into the mid-30s.
2: With 3.5-tonne towing and advanced 4x4 capabilities, the GWM Canon Ute range turns to-do into can-do. 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
0: The Lions are through to their fourth AFL Grand Final in a row. Coach Chris Fagan saying he's wrapped after defeating the Hawks at the MCG last night by 9 points.
3: Obviously really happy that we came out on the right side of the ledger. But even if we hadn't, I still would have celebrated that game with our players and the way that they went about it.
0: The Brisbane side take on Fremantle in the Grand Final next Saturday at the G.
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0: Windy today and sunny, a top of 27 degrees, a slight chance of showers tonight. Showers tomorrow getting up to 15, then blue skies on Tuesday 17.
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5: Hello there, it's Tony Tanami here this morning and it's that time of year. 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In the next 15 minutes, got songs from Irene Cara and Dragon. Right now, Bon Jovi, You Give Love a Bad Name. This is Melbourne's Goal at 4.3.

Wake up with the Christian O'Connell Show. Wind down with Jonesy and Amanda for the drive home. It's a totally 80s weekend here on Gold. You got Tony Tenaglia this afternoon. Hey, tonight Australia celebrates the songs of John Farnham in a sellout show at Rod Laver Arena in Melbourne. The show is going to be broadcast at the Hoyt Cinemas. 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As a curtain raiser, we are bringing you John Farnham live for the 1987 Whispering Jack Tour from 6 to 9. But right now, let us fire up a 12-inch mix of John's Pressure Down for Totally 80s Weekend here on Gold.

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0: been a while since we've heard that, eh? What a great song. Heart in These Dreams on our Totally 80s weekend. Wake up with the Christian O'Connell Show. Wind down with Jonesy and Amanda for the drive home. This is Go 104.3 and Tony Tenaglia this morning. 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
5: 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Crews are tidying an earlier crash in Cremorne, Olympic Boulevard eastbound before Punt Road, the left-hand lane blocked. Works have fired up in Rosanna on Rosanna Road, south of Banyule Road. The left-hand lane closed and speeds down to 40 in both directions. Word of a crash for the Monash. Outbound just out the East Melbourne Station, a clear run citybound into the Domain Tunnel. No hold-ups on the Westgate and the Tulla in shape to and from the airport. AirAsia has been crowned the world's best low-cost airline for the 17th year running. 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
7: Nice house!
8: Golden Ticket 5.
7: Oh, yes.
3: The Golden Ticket. It's time now to announce our final winner.
9: Our final winner.
3: Michelle, it's you. Going to see this amazing show.
10: Oh, thank you. Oh, my God.
9: We're presuming you're a bit of a fan, Michelle.
10: Oh, yeah. I even have the dog named after Ivor.
3: Oh, do you?
9: Your dog's called Ivor.
10: I do. My dog is called Ivor.
3: Ivor Bone.
10: My 14-year-old chose the name. 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
3: You're going to have the time of your life. This is the Fleet Steps adjacent to the Opera House.
9: Yeah.
3: You're going to be on the harbour.
9: If you run into Ivor, he would appreciate that story, Michelle.
3: Yeah, tell him about your dog.
9: Yeah, your dog Ivor.
10: Yeah.
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10: Oh, that's amazing.
8: Gold.
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7: Here's a question. 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Brett's consistently angry, Mick's very prepared, and I'm somewhere in the middle trying to hold it all together. 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

0: Wake up with the Christian O'Connell Show. Wind down with Jonesy and Amanda for the drive home. It's a totally 80s weekend. Tony Tenaglia this morning. Coming up next hour, songs from the Travelling Wilburys and Culture Club. And Mental as Anything. Did you know that Greedy Smith wasn't an original Mental as Anything band member?
1: I joined the band about 2 months after the first gig. I came to join the band because I was played the harmonica. They paid me the first couple of shows in end of 76, and then it sort of dried up. They weren't paying me, and I thought, what's going on here? But then I had to play the...

0: keyboards because they didn't want harmonica in every song, and we went, got into the Sydney Morning Herald classifieds and found an old Italian wedding reception organ and was playing it from that very week, like one or two fingers, and purposefully kept it fairly simple. So I've never let music get in the way of a musical career.
1: Mental as Anything coming up next, as well as a chance to win some of the hottest tickets in town.
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6: 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Works in Rosanna. Rosanna Road, south of Banyule Road. The left-hand lane closed and speeds down at 40 through the work zone in both directions. Works for the Ring Road continue. The Plenty Road Greensborough-bound entry ramp closed. You'll have to give the Ring Road a miss and take Grimshaw Street. Works as well in Berwick. Clyde Road closed at the Monash in both directions, as are the entry and exit ramps. You can take O'Shea Road or Narre Warren Cranbourne Road. 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
9: Hi there, Alana McIntyre here with the latest. Ed Sheeran has addressed the controversy surrounding his Loop tour and the removal of Macklemore before singing in Philadelphia. The 35-year-old saying he can't hide how he feels about what's happening between Israel and Gaza anymore. He's condemned what happened in Israel in October 2023 and also said what's happening in Gaza is catastrophic and unjustifiable.
10: This concert is still a place where everyone is welcome. And everyone here can stand beside people that have opposing views, and everyone here can stand by people that they don't agree with on everything, but they can all agree on singing these songs.
9: Anthony Albanese has met the executive chairman of Apple to discuss online safety in California. The Prime Minister talking to Tim Cook at Apple Park in Silicon Valley, saying tech giants and governments need to keep humans in control.
11: Companies need to have in place mechanisms. There is a need for a discussion about what the global framework is for the rollout of AI, because it is moving very quickly.
9: It comes as US President Donald Trump announces the creation of an AI force. Anthony Albanese is heading to NYC for the United Nations General Assembly. And stars like Keith Urban, Jimmy Barnes and Jessica Mowboy will all perform tonight at a show celebrating John Farnham. But the main man will not be in the Melbourne crowd this evening. His family has revealed his health has been deteriorating.
8: With 3.5-tonne towing and advanced 4x4 capabilities, the GWM Canon Ute range turns to-do into can-do. 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
9: The Lions are into their fourth AFL Grand Final in a row. Coach Chris Fagan has said he's wrapped after defeating the Hawks at the MCG last night by 9 points. The Brisbane side are taking on Fremantle in the AFL Grand Final next Saturday at the MCG. And in the NRL, the Roosters have thumped the Sharks. They'll take on the Dolphins next week in the preliminary finals. And today, the Warriors meet the Knights in Auckland.
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9: Windy today and sunny, a top of 27 degrees, a slight chance of showers tonight. Showers tomorrow getting up to 15, then blue skies on Tuesday 17.

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1: Hello there. Got Tony Tenaglia here this afternoon. Phones are just going absolutely nuts right now because the Melbourne Royal Show is literally days away. And, well, let's just say we have got some gold VIP tickets that everybody wants to get their hands on. Can I say, stop ringing now. You don't need to call us. 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We've got the Travelling Wilburys and Culture Club coming up, but right now, mental is anything. On Melbourne's Going to 4.3.

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0: Wake up with the Christian O'Connell Show and wind down with Jonesy and Amanda for the drive home. It's a totally 80s weekend on Goal with Paul Kelly and Dumb Things and Tony Tenaglia this afternoon. Hey, Dean, going to play Nick Kershaw. Wouldn't it be good now? How good's this song?
1: It was just a stunning song. You know, I heard him on the radio saying, oh, this one song has put my kids through school. And just going, you know what, you deserve it. It was a bloody beautiful song. I loved it.
0: So he was actually the first concert I went to.
1: Oh, fair dinkum. Yeah. Oh, God, you're old.
0: Thanks, Dean. I was five at the time. I wish.

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0: in excess from Devil Inside on our Toby 80s weekend. Wake up with the Chris O'Connell Show and wind down with Jonesy and Amanda for the drive home. This is Gold 104.3. We've got Tony Tenaglia this afternoon. Now, the Christian O'Connell Show's At Work Time Waste. 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Like this. Car bands.
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4: 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The Plenty Road Greensborough-bound entry ramp is currently closed. Best to take Grimshaw Street instead. They will be back open at 5 a.m. on Monday morning. Traffic quite busy in the area. Also a little busy in Brunswick. Moreland Road closed between Cameron Street and Sydney Road. Take Albion Street or Renard Street instead. And works on the Hume Freeway. The Watson Street ramps are currently closed all the way through until the middle of November. 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

0: Wake Up with the Christian O'Connell Show and Wind Down with Jonesy and Amanda for the drive home. This is Gold on our totally 80s weekend. You got Tony Tenaglia this afternoon. You know, in 1987, Bruce Springsteen inducted Roy Orbison into the Rock and Roll Hall of Fame. We found out how big a fan of Roy's he was.
1: In 75, we went into the studio to make Born to Run. I wanted to make a record with words like Bob Dylan that sounded like Phil Spector, but most of all, I wanted to sing like Roy Orbison. Now everybody knows that nobody sings like Roy Orbison. So all I want to say is congratulations, thanks for the inspiration, and mercy.
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0: 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Reports of a crash in Glen Iris on the Monash Freeway before High Street. Traffic is banked up in the area. And roadworks continue on Ring Road. The Plenty Road Greensborough-bound entry ramp is closed. Best to take Grimshaw Street instead. It will be reopened tomorrow morning at 5 a.m. Also, works in Brunswick Moreland Road closed between Cameron Street and Sydney Road. Take Albion Street or Renard Street instead. What can make your cat purr like a bulldozer? 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Now you're up to date with Melbourne's latest traffic.
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19: I'm John Fabris. Fuel price shields being pitched by the coalition where the excise will be halved when Brent crude oil lingers above $100 a barrel. Federal opposition leader Angus Taylor laying out the policy in Canberra.
20: We want to see $15 off a tank of petrol, 27

0: It's a leader, and that's fully funded through our cut to the tobacco excise.
1: Victoria's Labor government's pledging longer sentences for sexual and domestic violence if it's re-elected. Premier Ben Carroll.
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1: 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And pro-Palestine protesters assembled outside Ed Sheeran's Philadelphia concert. The star apologising over promoters dropping his main support act over public comments on the Gaza conflict.
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5: Brisbane is through to its fourth consecutive AFL decider, defeating Hawthorn 131-122 at the MCG in one of the all-time finals clashes. Jarman Impey was pinged for holding the ball in the dying stages, handing Hugh McCluggage a free kick to put the Lions in front. Coaches Sam Mitchell and Chris Fagan weighing in on the decisive moments.
6: I haven't re-watched it, maybe. It's probably not the one I was focused on. The couple led up to it and some key moments in the game. I'm sure the umpires will assess how they performed in that game in key moments.
7: That's the way they interpret it. You've got to be making a genuine attempt to get rid of the ball. He didn't. He held it, and at the last minute he tried to kick it.
5: Round six of the AFLW back underway. GWS Giants facing Richmond in the nation's capital. The Bombers are taking on the Suns at Windy Hill, with the Bulldogs, Sydney, Melbourne and Geelong notching wins in yesterday's encounters. And it's grand final day in the state leagues. Geelong and Hawthorn to clash in the VFL. In the Sandful, it's Norwood versus Sturt, and Peel to take on Claremont in the Waffle. That's Sport, I'm Harrison Preeve.
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1: Sunny but very windy here in Melbourne today. An overnight low of 11, showers possible tomorrow morning. Winds to 30 km and a high of 15.
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9: Hello there, you got Tony Tenaglia here this afternoon. 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In the next 15 minutes, going to line up some great 80s tracks from Tracy Chapman and Talking Heads. Right now, The Boss, Dancing in the Dark. On Melbourne's

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0: Wake up with the Christian O'Connell Show and wind down with Jonesy and Amanda for the drive home. This is a totally 80s weekend on Gold with Georgia Moroder and Phil Oakey and together in Electric Dreams. And you got Tony Tenaglia this afternoon. Hey, Lorraine, a few years back, you got to see a flock of seagulls live. What was that like?
1: It wasn't the original flock of seagulls, but the lead singer was there and he's bald as a badger now.
0: Right.
1: Do you remember the haircut that he had? He used to have this flyaway hair and it was like stuck up like, you know, 80s. Gelled. It was like a Mohican, but on the side.
0: Yeah, I do know now what you're talking about. Yeah.
1: Well, he was as bald as a badger by the time I got to see him.
0: I bet you were highly disappointed by that. All right, well, listen, let's play the 12-inch mix of Iran on our Totally 80s weekend here on Gold.

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Ghostbusters! Wake up with the Christian O'Connell Show and wind down with Jonesy and Amanda for the drive home. It's a totally 80s weekend on Gold. You're Tony Tenaglia this afternoon. Hey, tonight Australia celebrates the songs of John Farnham in a sellout show at Rod Laver Arena in Melbourne, which will also broadcast at Hoyt Cinemas. Now, the event is also a fundraiser for Hanker, which is a charity that takes care of more than 5,000 Australians who are diagnosed with head and neck cancer annually. And, of course, John Farnham being one of those Aussies. 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As a curtain raiser to all this tonight, we are bringing you John Farnham live with the 1987 Whispering Jack Tour. And that's going to kick off from 6 to

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0: Wake up with the Krishna O'Connell Show, wind down with Jonesy and Amanda for the drive home. This is Totally 80s on Goldman at 4.3. And it's Tony Tenaglia this afternoon. Now, here's a question Christian asked on the show and then probably wished he hadn't.
1: What's your injured body part for us?
2: The jewels.
1: The jewels. Yep, the plums. What happened to your jewels?
2: Well, I got my first kiss from a girl at school when I was a young fella, so you're pretty excited. Decided to run away after my kiss, and as I was running, I looked back just to see if she's still watching. And you remember these school chairs with the concrete legs? The top rail is always broken because we always walk across the top of them. My groin went right on the end of the piece of wood being splintered. Oof. I was impaled on the...
1: God, sir.
0: I've got an image in my head right now of men all over the place with their legs crossed. Am I right? The Krishna O'Connell Show, The Bright Side of the Dog. 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Coming up next hour, another chance to win some of the hottest tickets in town.
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0: 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It is busy in South Bank along City Road after Fanning Street, and in South Melbourne, delays along Cecil Street at York Street roundabout. Busy in West Melbourne, Hoddle Street from Egan Street, and in the CBD, Flinders Street slow from St Kilda Road intersection. And don't forget Metro Tunnel Works in the city. Flinders Street remains closed westbound between Elizabeth Street and Swanson Street. Best to take Collins Street instead. Moreland Road, Brunswick is closed between Cameron Street and Sydney Road for tramworks until Thursday, 1 October. Businesses remain open. Expect delays. Visit the Transport Victoria website. Now you're up to date with Melbourne's latest traffic.
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3: I'm John Fabris. Umpires being pelted with bottles in last night's AFL final at the MCG is drawing fire from Victoria's Premier. Some decisions against Hawthorn caused the stir. Ben Carroll calling out the reaction.
4: If one of those bottles or cans hit an umpire on the head, who knows what could have happened? It does not demonstrate the Victorian way.
3: Halving the fuel excise, equating to a 27 centilitre discount during sustained high oil prices, has been promised today by Federal Liberal leader Angus Taylor.
5: We will eliminate the road user charge for heavy vehicles, and that will take extra pressure off the cost of transport of all goods. So this is anti-inflationary.
3: And a new report finds Australia's average lifespan by 2066 will likely rise to 89 for women and 86 for men. Federal Treasurer Jim Chalmers telling News 24 it's a great sign.
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7: History beckons in Saturday's AFL Grand Final at the MCG, with Fremantle and Brisbane to battle for the flag. The Dockers chasing their maiden premiership, while the Lions are hunting a second three-peat. Freo vice-captain Andy Brayshaw has told Nine the excitement of Grand Final week is only just setting in.
8: We're coming into the club today and having a bit of a chat, sort of outlining the whole week, so I'm sure it'll sink in at that point. Nah, at this point, it's just a lot of excitement. Everyone who I've spoken to is just saying it's, you know, going to be one of the best weeks of your life. Try and enjoy it. The whole week.
7: AFLW, Richmond leads the Giants by 37 points in the third quarter. The Suns up by 8 overs in the second term. In the NRL, Daly Cherry Evans free to face the Dolphins in Friday's prelim. The halfback avoiding suspension for a tripping incident in the Roosters 46-10 win over Cronulla. The Warriors up against the Knights in this afternoon's do or die encounter at a packed out Eden Park. And the Wallaroos have surrendered a 19-point lead in their 29-26 loss to France in their women's rugby clash. That's Sport, I'm Harrison Preeb.
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3: Sunny but very windy here in Melbourne today. An overnight low of 11, showers possible tomorrow morning. Winds to 30 k's and a high of 15.
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9: 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We'll open up that gold VIP ticket window in the next 25 minutes, straight after the most successful British female artist of the 80s. Because that's what we're doing all weekend. We are totally 80s. Purple Rain was the movie. The kid was the main character. Prince was the performer and the actor. It's just great songs at Gold 104.3.

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She's back after a couple of years, 8 shows across Australia. See Kim Wilde at the Palais on Saturday, November 21.

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Wake up with the Christian O'Connell Show. Wind down with Jonesy and Amanda for the drive home. We are totally 80s at gold, and it's Joe Bovolino. The only way to own all the biggest songs going around at one time in the 80s was to buy the compilation album and

0: 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A song that featured on this one.
1: Righto, folks. Here's a very important message for anyone who's got two ears and a taste for nothing but the best.
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3: 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At Donnybrook and Calcallo, problems right now on Donnybrook Road around Cloverton Boulevard and English Street. Traffic is very slow for the eastbound run. The AFLW season continues with a match today underway at Windy Hill in Essendon. A match getting underway very soon at the Barabbin Reserve. Expect extra traffic on the likes of Linton Street, South Road and Clay Street. At Carlton North, the VFL Grand Final happening today also at Princes Park with the match underway. Extra traffic on the likes of Royal Parade, Garton Street and Bowen Crescent. At Sunshine West, an earlier crash now cleared on the Ring Road, Altona Bound. Around Boundary Road, all lanes reopened. 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
7: Michelle, it's you. 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
9: Oh, thank you. 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
9: 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My dog is called Ivor.
7: Well, Ivor Bone.
9: My 14-year-old chose the name. Yes.
7: You're going to have the time of your life. This is the Fleet Steps adjacent to the Opera House.
8: Yeah.
7: You're going to be on the harbour.
8: If you run into Ivor, he would appreciate that story, Michelle.
7: Yeah, tell him about your dog.
8: Yeah, your dog Ivor.
9: Yeah.
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9: Oh, that's amazing.
6: Gold.
10: This is the path we chose. 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

0: Wake up with the Christian O'Connell Show. Wind down with Jonesy and Amanda for the drive home. We're totally 80s at Melbourne's Gold 104.3. Latest news and sport coming up as the countdown is officially on to the big game at the G next Saturday. And I can't believe the Melbourne Royal Show starts again next Thursday. And right across the weekend, gold, VIP tickets, family passes and free ride vouchers. We'll open that ticket window after three. And as Totally 80s continues next, a Queen song that went straight to number one and it stayed there for 5 weeks in 1984.
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0: Road around Cloverton Boulevard and English Street. Traffic remains slow there for the eastbound run. The AFLW season continues with a match today underway at Windy Hill in Essendon. A match getting underway very soon at the Barabin Reserve. Expect extra traffic on the likes of Linton Street, South Road and Clay Street. Carlton North, the VFL Grand Final happening today as well at Princes Park with a match now underway and extra traffic in the area. Sunshine West, an early hour crash now cleared on the ring road Altona bound around Boundary Road. All lanes have reopened and traffic is getting back up to pace. You won't believe the amount of cars arriving at Toyota dealerships. Big cars, small cars, hybrid EVs, you'll find the perfect car waiting. Oh, what a feeling, Toyota.
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3: I'm John Fabris. Brent crude oil staying inflated above $100 a barrel for 2 weeks would trigger a 50% fuel excise discount under a new plan released by federal Liberal leader Angus Taylor. Along with a drop to fuel prices, the heavy road user charge would fall to zero for trucks.
4: Provide the relief Australians want at the bowser, $15 a tank, 27 cents a litre.
3: Bottles and cans tossed at umpires in last night's AFL final at the MCGs, attracting the disapproval of Victoria's Premier.
5: This could have had catastrophic injuries. We love our AFL. You've always got to respect the umpire's decision.
3: The AFL's vowing to ban identified culprits for 5 years. And to open his Philadelphia show, Ed Sheeran was close to tears as he addressed the storm, breaking out over promoters dropping his support act for weighing into the Gaza conflict.
6: Listening and learning, because I do not know enough. I honestly am so grateful that you are here tonight with me.
2: With 3.5-tonne towing and advanced 4x4 capabilities, the GWM Cannon Ute range turns to-do into can-do. 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
7: The AFL is threatening bans of at least 5 years for fans who pelted umpires with bottles after last night's prelim between Hawthorn and Brisbane. Officials had to take evasive action. The league, MCC and Victoria Police now working to identify those responsible. Meanwhile, Lions star Kai Lohman is still processing the pressure-packed win over the Hawks.
8: We just have to stay connected and gather around each other and try to build back momentum. And when your chance comes, try and take it and nail it.
7: They're on nine. Richmond has clinched a 68-61 win over the Giants in their AFLW encounter. NRL finals continue shortly. The Warriors hosting the Knights in sudden death at Eden Park. New Zealand Breakers and Illawarra are on court in the NBL. The Adelaide 36ers and South East Melbourne Phoenix notching wins in last night's encounters. Australia is chasing a series clean sweep against Zimbabwe in the third ODI, while Victoria chased down 336 runs to defeat Queensland by 3 wickets in the one-day cup. That's sport. I'm Harrison Preeve.
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3: Sunny but very windy here in Melbourne today. An overnight low of 11, showers possible tomorrow morning. Winds to 30 k's and a high of 15.
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9: 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We'll tell you what you need to text. You'll hear the window open straight after a 12-inch record this hour as Totally 80s continues with that song from Rick Astley. After this one from Queen, it went straight to number one and stayed there for 5 weeks in 1984. Just great songs. Totally 80s at Gold 104.3.

Wake up with the Christian O'Connell Show. Wind down with Jonesy and Amanda for the drive home at Gold. It's Joe Bovolino serving up Totally 80s all afternoon. That VIP ticket window will open in minutes. It was the first song to feature Sammy Hagar after David Lee Roth left Van Halen. It's the 12-inch version of Why Can't This Be Love?

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0: Wake Up with the Christian O'Connell Show. Wind down with Jonesy and Amanda for the drive home. It's sheer madness. We are totally 80s all weekend at Gold. The Eurythmics had 18 singles in the top 40 here in Australia. This is Annie Lennox.
1: When you write something, you record it, you know, you put it out into the zeitgeist, you never know what's going to come back.
0: She wrote a song after divorcing her first husband, according to Dave Stewart. She channeled her explosive heartbreak and sang the song in one take in the studio. It's from 1986, and next, you'll find out what that song is.
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3: 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That's worth pulling over for. In September 22 at participating stores, excludes IGA local grocer. At Box Hill, reports of a problem for the Marinda Highway around Station Street at the intersection. Traffic is under speed in all directions there. The AFLW season continues with a match today now on the wind down at Windy Hill in Essendon. Extra traffic in the area as fans leave the venue. A match now underway at the Brabin Reserve with extra traffic there as well. Carlton North, the VFL Grand Final happening today as well at Princes Park with the match underway with extra traffic over the likes of Royal Parade, Garton Street and Bowen Crescent. 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
2: 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Are
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0: 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Getting ready for the big Songs of John Farnham sellout show at Rod Laver Arena tonight, broadcast around the country at Hoyt Cinemas. And as a bit of a curtain raiser, we're getting you in the mood tonight. John Farnham Live, the 1987 Whispering Jack Tour. Whole hour of great live music between 6 and 7 tonight. 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And as a part of Totally 80s, next, a song that was released from the Age of Reason album in 1988.
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24: Rimmel London is currently half price at Coles. Pick up a full face of Rimmel makeup for just $49. Sale ends Tuesday, so don't miss out. Head into Coles today. At Box Hill, an earlier incident now clear for the Merinda Highway around Station Street at the intersection, but traffic remains very busy always with works underway in the area as well. A slow run inbound on the Westgate Freeway right now around Millers Road at Altona North. The AFLW season continues. A match now on the wind down at Windy Hill in Essendon with extra traffic in the area as fans leave the venue. A match is also underway at the Moorabbin Reserve. Carlton North, the VFL Grand Final happening today at Princes Park with a match also underway and extra traffic on the likes of Royal Parade, Garden Street and Bowen Crescent. 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
27: I'm John Fabris, a young child.

0: Died in a stabbing near Springwood in the New South Wales Blue Mountains this afternoon. Two other children and a woman are critically injured, police report. They were found inside an SUV.
1: There's a number of inquiries that still have to be undertaken, obviously, and including speaking to her family. We're not looking for any other persons, obviously.
0: A fuel excise cut worth around 27 cents a litre during sustained high oil prices has been pledged by Coalition leader Angus Taylor, who explains the numbers.
2: The cut to tobacco excise will raise $8 billion. We've worked through that with the Parliamentary Budget Office, and that will fully fund the cut to the fuel excise.
0: And life expectancy in Australia is set to rise to 86 for men and 89 for women in the next 40 years, according to a new report. The AMA's Dr. Danielle McMullen responding on the ABC.
3: What we have seen over the last few generations is, yes, we're living longer, but we're also living more years in ill health with chronic disease or mental illness.
4: With 3.5-tonne towing and advanced 4x4 capabilities, the GWM Can and Ute range turns to-do into can-do. 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
5: Brisbane may be without one of its biggest stars for the AFL Grand Final. Lachie Neal facing a one-game ban for a gut punch on Jack Inovan during the Lions' 9-point prelim win over Hawthorn. While Fremantle plans to take the game on from the very start in its pursuit of a maiden premiership, vice-captain Andy Brayshaw has told Nine they can't allow the Lions to dictate terms.
6: It's a Grand Final, so you've got to throw your first punch early, and we'll be really leaning into trying to take the ball off the line, changing angles and hopefully bring it through the corridor a bit.
5: The Suns have thrashed the Bombers 51-10 in their AFLW encounter, Richmond notching a 7-point win over the Giants. The New Zealand Warriors are taking on the Newcastle Knights in their sudden death NRL semi-final at Eden Park. Jack Miller to start at the back of the grid in tonight's MotoGP in Austria. And in English Premier League, Aston Villa beat Tottenham 3-2. Brighton upsetting Arsenal 3-0. Everton 1-0 over Ipswich. Wins as well for Newcastle and Coventry. That's sport. I'm Harrison Preve.
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0: Sunny but very windy here in Melbourne today. An overnight low of 11, showers possible tomorrow morning. Winds to 30 k's and a high of 15.
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8: Joe Bovolino, term three is over. School holidays underway. What are you going to do? Here's an idea. The Melbourne Royals show is on from Thursday, the 24th of September, to Sunday, the 4th of October at Melbourne Showgrounds. Tickets at royalshow.com.au. The gold VIP ticket window will open again. You don't have to wait long this hour. In the next 20 minutes, get your phone. We'll tell you what you need to text to win those. That's your holiday sorted. What about the tunes as Totally 80s continues? There's a song that came out in 1984. Michael Jackson did backing vocals on, although he was never credited for it. It's pretty obvious it's him in the background. I'll play that this hour. And here's the man of the moment. The big concert is on tonight and our live John Farnham special after six. Just great songs. Totally 80s at Gold 104.3.

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Wake up with the Christian O'Connell Show. Wind down with Jonesy and Amanda for the drive home. It's Joe Bovolino doing Totally 80s at Gold. Kennedy William Gordy is his name. Ended up calling himself Rockwell. He was the son of Motown founder Berry Gordy and close friends with Michael and Jermaine Jackson, who ended up singing backing vocals on this song, and they never got paid or credited for the song. Listen out for Michael and Jermaine. It's Rockwell's Somebody's Watching Me.

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0: 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Wind down with Jonesy and Amanda for the drive home. It's totally 80s at Gold. Christian, always looking for your misheard song lyrics.
1: Rhonda, Christian, I always hear my own name in Run to Paradise with the Choir Boys. So the original line, she'll run to paradise. She'll run to paradise. Or is she Rhonda Paradise? I'm looking for Rhonda Paradise. She run the paradise.
0: She run the paradise.
1: She run the paradise.
0: Yeah, great radio name, the Christian O'Connell Show, back on the bright side of the dial tomorrow morning from 6. While we're talking about lyrics, REM never included lyrics on their album covers. Remember when bands did that? 38 years of confusion ended for fans last year when Michael Stipe posted the lyrics on social media. Coming up, you'll find out what that song was.
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6: 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Sections of McClellan Drive are closed as a result around Darnley Drive. Avoid the area for now. At Kew, we have a crash on the Chandler Highway, Earl Street, around the Eastern Freeway on and off ramps. Traffic is slowing in all directions, particularly southbound, which is very busy there right now. Full time in today's VFL Grand Final at Princes Park in Carlton North, with extra traffic in the area as fans leave the venue. Same story with today's AFLW match at the Moorabbin Reserve. The match now winding down and extra traffic there as well. 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
9: I'm John Fabris. One child's died and two others are critically injured in an alleged stabbing near Springwood in the New South Wales Blue Mountains. A woman in her 40s is critical with suspected self-inflicted injuries. The children are all believed to be under the age of five. They were found inside an SUV this afternoon. A fuel price shield is being pitched by the Coalition, where the excise would be halved when Brent crude oil lingers above $100 a barrel. Federal opposition leader Angus Taylor laying out the policy today.
10: We want to see $15 off a tank of petrol, 27 cents a litre, and that's fully funded through our cut to the tobacco excise.
9: And pro-Palestine protesters assembled outside Ed Sheeran's Philadelphia concert. The star started the show by apologising over promoters dropping the main support act over public comments on the Gaza conflict.
11: I want my musical shows to be about unity, not division, about humanity, not politics.
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12: Brisbane's push for an AFL Premiership three-peat has been dealt a blow. Lachie Neale facing a one-game ban for a gut punch on Jack Ginnivan during the Lions' prelim win over Hawthorne. While forward Kyle Omen has told Nine the squad isn't looking past next Saturday's decider with Fremantle.
13: I think being grateful in the position we're in and, really just trying to attack each game as it is a bit cliche.
12: Box Hill has clinched the VFL Grand Final with a 62-39 win over Geelong at Icon Park. Norwood and Sturt trading blows in a tense second half in the Sandfall decider. Closing in on full time in the AFLW, West Coast leading St Kilda by 17 points. Earlier, Richmond and Gold Coast notching wins. New Zealand Warriors and the Newcastle Knights locked up at 6 apiece in their do or die NRL semi final at Eden Park. In tennis, Australia up 3-1 over Poland in their Davis Cup tie in Brisbane. And in the NBL, New Zealand Breakers are leading Illawarra by 8 points a short time ago in the final quarter. That's sport. I'm Harrison Preeb.
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1: Partly cloudy and windy here in Melbourne tonight. An overnight low of 11, possible showers tomorrow morning, winds to 30 k's and a high of 15.
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3: 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As we continue Totally 80s, we'll start up the turntable and spin an early Madonna song in the next 20 minutes. And what about Lionel Richie, that brief medical scare that landed him in intensive care last month? He's recovering at home in LA and doing great is the word. Just great songs, Totally 80s at Gold 104.3.

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Wake up with the Christian O'Connell Show. Wind down with Jonesy and Amanda for the drive home at Gold. About time we spun another 12-inch record on our Totally 80s weekend. What do you reckon? This is the follow-up to Holiday. This 12-inch version right here is credited with taking Madonna from the New York clubs to an international dance sensation. Summer not far away. Are you ready to burn up?

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0: Wake Up with the Christian O'Connell Show. Wind Down with Jonesy and Amanda for the drive home. Totally 80s, a gold with Joe Bovolino. Paul Kelly spent the first half of this year touring around the country. Most recently did a pop-up gig in King's Cross and a one-night-only show in Brisbane. But between now and the end of the year, he's putting his feet up and relaxing. Why wouldn't you? Top three movies from 1983. Return of the Jedi was at number one. Terms of Endearment at number two. And next, I'll play a song from the number three movie. And the soundtrack to this film took the number one spot from Thriller, Michael Jackson's Thriller, on the Billboard chart in America.
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2: 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Redlake Warren and Carrum Downs, we have a fire. Sections of McClellan Drive are closed as a result. Ran Darnley Drive, avoid the area for now. A crash on the Chandler Highway, Earl Street and the Eastern Freeway on and off ramps. Traffic is slowing in all directions, particularly southbound, which is very busy right now. Full time in today's VFL Grand Final at Princes Park in Carlton North, with extra traffic in the area as fans leave the venue. Same story today's AFLW match, now on the wind down at the Barabin Reserve, with extra traffic there as well. At Berwick, a section of Clyde Road remains closed both ways for works. Score a win at Dan Murphy's. 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
3: Hi, I'm Hannah Davies. The Wallaroos have fallen to France 29-26 in rugby's WXV Global Series. The French overcame a frenetic start, conceding four cards in 20 minutes. The Aussies yet to get a win for the series. Rose Davies secured bronze in 5 kilometres at the World Road Running Champs in Copenhagen, shaving 9 seconds off the Aussie record. To AFLW, Tigers edged the Giants 68-61 in Canberra, while the Suns downed Essendon 51-10 at Windy Hill. And Sam Kerr's Gotham FC defeated North Carolina 2-0 in the NWSL.
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0: Wake up with the Christian O'Connell Show. Wind down with Jonesy and Amanda for the drive home at Gold. Plenty more Totally 80s where that came from right through the night. But straight after the 6 o'clock news update, big night in Melbourne, the Songs of John Farnham sellout show is on. It's being shown on Hoyt cinema screens right around the country. The event is also a fundraiser for Hanker. That's the charity that takes care of more than 5,000 Australians who end up getting diagnosed with head and neck cancer every year. John Farnham happened to be one of those. If you'd like to donate, take a look at headandneckcancer.org.au. It's proudly supported by us here at Golds. But just to get you in the mood, next, John Farnham Live, the 1987 Whispering Jack Tour. Enjoy.
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3: 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I kept insisting. So anyway, they gave me another carbonara and we left. Got in the car and my brother was pretty quiet. It's at that point he said it was actually that other pizza shop.
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13: 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Ran Langwarren and Carrum Downs, we have a fire. Sections of McClellan Drive are closed as a result. Ran Darnley Drive, avoid the area for now. A queue, a crash now cleared on the Chandler Highway, Earl Street, ran the Eastern Freeway on and off ramps with traffic getting back up to pace. But reports of a problem nearby for the off ramp from the Eastern Freeway to Burke Road in Queue East and slow traffic there for the eastbound run. At Berwick, a section of Clyde Road remains closed for works around the Princes Freeway, including the on and off ramps. Use O'Shea Road or the Princes Highway instead. Traffic slowing outbound on the Monash into the Princes Freeway at the same location as a result. AirAsia has been crowned the world's best low-cost airline for the 17th year running. Celebrate the win with up to 27% off all seats, all flights. Book your escape now at airasia.com.
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16: I'm John Fabris. Three children, all under 5 years old, were allegedly stabbed near Springwood in the New South Wales Blue Mountains. One has died, the other two are critical. Police suspect a critically injured woman, also found in an SUV with the children this afternoon, had self-inflicted wounds. Brent crude oil staying inflated above $100 a barrel for 2 weeks would trigger a 50% fuel excise discount under a new plan released by federal Liberal leader Angus Taylor. 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
17: Ensure that we provide the relief Australians want at the Bowser, $15 a tank, 27 cents a litre.
16: And a new report finds Australia's average lifespan by 2066 will likely rise to 89 for women and 86 for men. Federal Treasurer Jim Chalmers telling News 24 it's a great sign.
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0: For the flag, the Dockers chasing their maiden premiership, while the Lions are hunting a second three-peat. Frio vice captain Andy Brayshaw has told Nine the excitement of grand final week is only just setting in.
1: We're coming into the club today and having a bit of a chat, sort of outlining the whole week, so I'm sure it'll sink in at that point. Nah, at this point, it's just a lot of excitement. Everyone who I've spoken to is just saying it's, you know, going to be one of the best weeks of your life.
0: Well, Hawthorn co-captain James Sicily and teammate Tom Barris have been fined for abusing an umpire in the fiery aftermath of the side's prelim defeat to Brisbane last night. In the State League Grand Finals, Box Hill cruising to a 62-39 win over Geelong in the VFL, while Norwood has conquered Sturt 87-73 in the Sandful. And in the NRL, Newcastle Knights are leading the New Zealand Warriors 12-10 a short time ago in the second half of their semi-final at Eden Park. That's sport. I'm Harrison Preeve.
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3: Partly cloudy and windy here in Melbourne tonight. An overnight low of 11, possible showers tomorrow morning, winds to 30 k's and a high of 15.
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5: Hey, it's Jason Staveley. You know, in a little under an hour, what seems like the entire country will be focused on Melbourne's Tennis Centre for the Songs of John Farnham concert. It's a celebration of an Aussie living legend. Many of Australia's and the world's finest are gathering to say thank you for the music and to help raise funds for the Head and Neck Cancer Australia charity. More than 5,000 everyday Aussies are diagnosed with head and neck cancer every year, and Farnsie is one of them. So to make a donation, head to headandneckcancer.org.au. This weekend also marks the release of an incredible remastered version of Whispering Jack to celebrate the album's 40th anniversary. The bonus disc is John Farnham live back in 1987 at the Tennis Centre in Melbourne, so it's kind of a full circle moment. Let's take you back to 1987. Here's John Farnham live on Gold.

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1: Anyone know Roxanne here at all? Mondo Rock is one of my favourite bands. Ross Wilson, the guy who sings lead with Mondo Rock, is one of my personal heroes. I think he's one of the most talented people in the world. There's Ross over there now. He really is. He wrote this next song, which he co-wrote with a fellow named Gulliver Smith. This one's called Touch of Paradise.

Isn't that a good song? An Australian wrote that song. This next song was also written by an Australian, a fellow named Stephen Prestwich. He used to be the drummer with a band called Cold Chisel. And this song was called When the War is Over.

tonight from 7, we celebrate the music of John Farnham. As a curtain raiser, it's John Farnham live on Gold.

0: You're listening to John Farnham live on Gold. Tonight at 7, it's the Songs of John Farnham celebration gig. One of the international stars that's taking part in the show is Richard Marx, a good mate of John's for many, many years. Here's Richard with Paul Stanley from Kiss.
1: John Farnham, unfortunately in America, has never, ever gotten an iota, a fraction of the accolades that he deserves. He's just a mind-boggling singer. You've done shows with him. And in Australia, he's...
2: God.
1: He's God. And he's gone through some very horrific times.
2: Yeah.
1: And boy, that guy can sing.
2: But I forget how it was that we connected on John Farnham. Like, you appreciate him the way I do. I did this, I think I might have told you this, but in the 90s, I played a couple nights at the Greek Theater. And John came into town for something. We were hanging out. We'd already been friendly. We'd written some songs together. And I mean, I've always said, for as long as I can remember, to me, Sam Cooke is the greatest singer who ever lived, and John Farnham's the greatest singer alive. So he's in L.A. He's going to come to the show at the Greek. And I said, will you get up and do something in my show? And he went, nobody knows me here. And I said, that's why I want you to. He arranged this cover of Help, Beatles Help, as a ballad. And it's so incredible. And the range is mind-blowing. So I taught it to my band, and I played piano, and I brought him out in the middle of my show to an audience packed at the Greek who didn't know who he was, and he got a standing ovation.
0: And John's version of Help is coming up as John Farnham, Whispering Jack Live, continues next on Gold.
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1: Thank you very much. I forgot one. 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

Thank you. Thank you very much for what you've done for this song. 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
1: Well, there you have it, John Farnham, live on Gold. 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
4: Michelle, it's you. You're going to see this amazing show.
6: Oh, thank you. 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
5: We're presuming you're a bit of a fan, Michelle.
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4: Oh, do you?
5: Your dog's called Ivor.
6: I do. My dog is called Ivor.
4: Ivor Bone.
6: My 14-year-old chose the name. 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
4: You're going to have the time of your life. This is the Fleet Steps adjacent to the Opera House.
5: Yeah.
4: You're going to be on the harbour.
5: If you run into Ivor, he would appreciate that story, Michelle.
4: Yeah, tell him about your dog.
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6: Yeah.
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0: Melbourne, history is about to be made. 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
2: Why does he take a toothbrush but not toilet paper? 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
2: And he can get a toothbrush anywhere.
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0: 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Melbourne, history is about to be made. Woo! And you can be there. For the first time in 40 years, Australian Crawl will take to the stage. Alongside the iconic Men at Work. 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

0: I said, what's happened? 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
2: 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I kept insisting. So anyway, they gave me another carbonara and we left. Got in the car and my brother was pretty quiet. It's at that point he said it was actually that other pizza shop.
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14: Good morning, I'm James Royce. A woman and two children remain in a critical condition after a stabbing at Valley Heights in the Blue Mountains west of Sydney that's claimed the life of a child. They were discovered in a car by a passerby yesterday afternoon while their dad was at work. At this stage, police aren't looking for any other people in relation to the incident. Superintendent John Nelson believes the children are aged under 5 and the woman is aged in her 40s.
15: I won't confirm whether that she's the child's mother, but I can confirm that the lady is not known to us at all.
14: Two people have died after their car hit a tree in Victoria's High Country. The tragedy unfolded around 5:30 last night. First responders performed CPR, but the man and woman weren't able to be saved. Support for Labor has crashed to its lowest level in more than a decade, while almost two-thirds of voters are not happy with Anthony Albanese's performance as PM. They are the key takeouts from this morning's news poll. It has Labor's primary support down 3% to 27. That's 3 points behind One Nation, while the coalition is further behind.

0: behind on 19. Anthony Albanese remains preferred PM. And it's been a night to remember for fans of John Farnham, with the Aussie icon's career celebrated at a sold-out concert in Melbourne, featuring cameos from Celine Dion, Hugh Jackman, Kate Sobrano and Keith Urban. However, the 77-year-old was unable to attend. His family says he now needs around-the-clock care and requires continuous oxygen and a wheelchair to get around.
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0: We'll start with NRL, because the Knights have set up a preliminary final against the Panthers after upsetting the Warriors by 12 points to 10 in yesterday's semi-final at Eden Park. The result means the Wars exit in straight sets, while Newcastle coach Justin Holbrook is happy to head into the grand final qualifier against Penrith as the underdog.
2: Each week you go further in, the opposition is going to get harder. And we knew that from last week to this week. Same again next week. So, you know, we're going to play Penrith without a rest on next Sunday afternoon. But again, I'm sitting here confident and can't wait for the game.
0: To AFL, and Brisbane has confirmed it will challenge the one-match ban offered to Lachie Neale for that gut punch on Jack Ginnivan during Saturday's preliminary final. And as the debate continues over that controversial holding the ball decision that decided the game, Hawthorn's Massimo D'Ambrosio says he and his teammates aren't blaming Jarman Impey.
3: I don't think it's just his fault at all, because everyone had their moments where they probably wanted back, and everyone's going to think about what they could have done better.
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0: Just the chance of a shower this morning. We're heading for 15, down to 6 tonight, sunny and 17 tomorrow, then blue skies 22 Wednesday. Right now, it's 13 degrees. Life feels better with gold. 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

0: Melbourne. History is about to be made. And you can be there. For the first time in 40 years, Australian Crawl will take to the stage. Alongside the iconic Men at Work. 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

0: Animals are all sorts of amazing. 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
2: 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Yeah. 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Mm. 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
2: Good morning, I'm James Royce. A woman and two children remain in a critical condition after a stabbing at Valley Heights in the Blue Mountains west of Sydney that's claimed the life of a child. They were discovered in a car by a passerby yesterday afternoon while their dad was at work. At this stage, police aren't looking for any other people in relation to the incident. Superintendent John Nelson believes the children are aged under five and the woman is aged in her 40s.
3: I won't confirm whether that she's the child's mother, but I can confirm that the lady is not known to us at all.
2: Two people have died after their car hit a tree in Victoria's High Country. The tragedy unfolded around 5:30 last night. First responders performed CPR, but the man and woman weren't able to be saved. Support for Labor has crashed to its lowest level in more than a decade, while almost two-thirds of voters are not happy with Anthony Albanese's performance as PM. They are the key takeouts from this morning's news poll. It has Labor's primary support down 3% to 27. That's 3 points behind One Nation, while the coalition is further behind on 19. Anthony Albanese remains preferred PM. And it's been a night to remember for fans of John Farnham, with the Aussie icon's career celebrated at a sold-out concert in Melbourne, featuring cameos from Celine Dion, Hugh Jackman, Kate Sobrano and Keith Urban. However, the 77-year-old was unable to attend. His family says he now needs around-the-clock care and requires continuous oxygen and a wheelchair to get around.
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2: We'll start with NRL because the Knights have set up a preliminary final against the Panthers after upsetting the Warriors by 12 points to 10 in yesterday's semi-final at Eden Park. The result means the Wars exit in straight sets, while Newcastle coach Justin Holbrook is happy to head into the grand final qualifier against Penrith as the underdog.
4: Each week you go further in, the opposition is going to get harder. And we knew that from last week to this week, same again next week. So, you know, we're going to play Penrith without a rest on next Sunday afternoon. But again, I'm sitting here confident and can't wait for the game.
2: To AFL, and Brisbane has confirmed it will challenge the one-match ban offered to Lachie Neal for that gut punch on Jack Ginnivan during Saturday's preliminary final. And as the debate continues over that controversial holding the ball decision that decided the game, Hawthorn's Massimo D'Ambrosio says he and his teammates aren't blaming Jarman Impey.
5: I don't think it's Jarman's fault at all, because everyone had their moments where they probably wanted back, and everyone's going to think about what they could have done better.
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2: Just the chance of a shower this morning. We're heading for 15, down to 6 tonight, sunny and 17 tomorrow, then blue skies 22 Wednesday. Right now, it's 13 degrees. 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

0: 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Cheltenham Road closed between Foster Street and Hammond Road. 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Works as well. Clyde North, the intersection of Thompson's Road and Berwick-Cranbourne Road now closed. 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
2: I remember going to pick up my daughters once, and they obviously hadn't seen me do this for a couple of weeks, and they said, okay, we're just going to have to ask a, you know, security question. I was absolutely fine. What year are both your daughters in? And I was like, I didn't realise this was going to be millionaire hoxie. All of a sudden. And it was only the mums there were looking around like, hashtag deadbeat dad. Took a wild swing on both. 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
15: 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On the Tulla Freeway, a truck's broken down citybound to Flemington Road in the left-hand lane. Over on the Western Freeway, a slow round citybound from Ferris Road through to Hopkins Road. The Deer Park Bypass is starting to build up at Robinson's Road. Otherwise, some delays on the Princess Freeway before the Point Cook Bend. 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
18: Good morning, I'm James Royce. A Croydon man is the first to be fined.

0: for hurling bottles onto the G as the umpires left the field after the final siren in Hawthorn's preliminary final loss to Brisbane. The 40-year-old is also facing a possible lifetime ban from the venue, while police say they are working with the MCC and AFL to find the other culprits. Their behaviour has been condemned by the Premier, Ben Carroll.
1: Umpires being targeted after a game is not on. It's not sportsmanlike. And it's not the Victorian way.
0: A person is fighting for life this morning after their car crashed into a brick fence in Caulfield. It happened around 11:30 last night on Boran Road. The exact cause remains unclear. The homicide squad is in Maffra this morning, where a man has died and another's been found with serious injuries overnight. New data shows Melbourne's cocaine use has increased sixfold in the past decade. Victorians are now spending $1.3 billion on the drug each year. This morning's news poll shows Labor's primary vote has crashed to a 14-year low. One Nation now leads by 30% to 27. The coalition is even further back on 19. And a star-studded concert has paid tribute to John Farnham, with some of music's biggest names covering his biggest hits at a packed-out Rod Laver. However, the 77-year-old wasn't able to make it. His family says the singer now needs around-the-clock care.
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0: The Lions have confirmed they will appeal Lachie Neale's one-game ban for striking Jack Ginnivan in Saturday night's thrilling preliminary final win. The 33-year-old hopes his spotless record will help him to overturn the suspension at tomorrow's hearing. Meantime, teammate Charlie Cameron's told Seven he's still on a high following their remarkable 9-point victory.
3: Pretty crazy, one of the best games I've probably been a part of, and yeah, it's pretty surreal.
0: And tonight, the Brownlow medal count takes place, with Collingwood's Nick Dacos the favourite to take out the award for the very first time. Over to cricket, and our Aussies have won the third and final one day against Zimbabwe overnight. The tourists winning by just a wicket though, chasing down a victory target of 272 with just one ball remaining. Josh Inglis was named player of the match for a top score of 103. He's told Fox Sports he's happy to score some runs after a lean start to the series.
4: It was a difficult couple of games. I was disappointed with my output, but to get a score that helps us win a game today, yeah, I'm pretty happy.
0: Australia now takes on South Africa in a one day on Thursday.
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0: Just the chance of a shower this morning. We're heading for 15, a low of 6 tonight, sunny 17 tomorrow, then blue skies 22 Wednesday. Right now, 13 degrees. 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
9: Good morning, it's Matt again in for the Christian O'Connell Show. He's on a well-deserved break. He'll be back Monday, October 5th, revisiting some of the best bits that you might have missed for the next couple of hours, including your tombstone text and, of course, Just Great Songs on Gold.

0: Just great songs on Melbourne's Gold 104.3. It's 11 past 6. We'll check you running to work in just a couple of minutes. Tops of 15 degrees today. Some showers around this morning. The Christian O'Connell Show. He's going to be back for brekkie Monday, October 5th, revisiting some of the best bits right now, including your tombstone text.
1: We kick off with something called tombstone text. You have a look on your phones and you have a look, see what the first message is that's at the top of your phone. Imagine that now message is your tombstone. What does yours say, Pat?
2: Just look what your dog has done! Exclamation, exclamation, exclamation. Last night we had some beautiful lamb chops for dinner.
1: Haven't had them for ages. Midweek treat. What did you have them with?
2: A bit of mash, carrots, beans, peas. And
1: oh, so you were doing a school dinner?
2: No, and little cobs of corn.
3: Lots of veggies.
2: Yum. Oh, lots of veggies. Love the veggies. I swear when you have veggies, you can feel them getting into your skin and doing your body good.
1: Yeah, lovely image in that, and the vegetables. Obviously, don't know how digestion works.
3: I'm out through your skin.
1: Yeah, sweet corn just under the lay of your skin.
2: Oh, no, it's beautiful with a bit of knob of butter. Anyway, it was Chris's turn to cook last night. So he was doing the chops in the grill that's in our upright oven. Does that make sense? So in the bottom bit, there's a grill, right? So not on the fry pan. Beautiful in the grill.
1: And also, where do you get hold of an upright oven? I know you've got one of those sideways ones, haven't you?
3: Yes, and you've got an upside down one.
1: I've got an upside down one, yeah.
2: In the
1: A couple of friends of mine have got the ceiling ones. They're just a nightmare. You have to get on a ladder to put your meat in the oven.
2: Ours is in the wall.
1: It's so clever. It's the cutting edge of science now, what they can do with these upright ovens.
2: Anyway, it's just the perfect height for our dog, who is rather big.
1: He's a big old dog. It's a donkey.
2: He's a Maremma, an Italian sheepdog, and he's sort of stands taller than our dining table, in fact. He's a big boy.
1: The photo, Pat's photo, can we share that on
2: Please
1: socials?
2: Do.
1: It's incredible.
2: Yes.
1: It's like a small pony is getting into the oven.
2: He had a field day.
1: And also, I can tell there's no putting that dog back.
2: Nah.
1: Just like, forget it. Yeah, exactly. Yeah.
2: So Chris went into another room while they cooled. Luckily, they weren't still cooking, and he's come back to find the beast's head in the grill, helping himself to the chops. He had quite a delicious dinner of about 6 chops.
1: Yeah, but
2: last
1: night is his best day. That's his best night this year.
2: But look at it. It's like the perfect height. Looks like a polar bear.
1: It would have gone in seconds as well because they don't know when they're being pulled off.
2: No.
1: Excuse me. Or when they're, you know what I meant. Context is everything. They don't know when they're being taken back.
3: Taken aback.
2: I've been taken aback by this conversation.
1: They don't know how long they're going to be able to nibble away and enjoy.
3: Sure.
1: You know what I mean.
3: Listen,
1: this team needs to grow up. You know what I meant. You've got filthy minds and you lot listening as well.
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6: 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On the Tulla Freeway, 8 trucks broken down city-bound to Flemington Road, the left-hand lane is closed. Otherwise, on the Princes Freeway, it's slowing before Boardwalk Boulevard through to the Point Cook Bend. The Monash is slowing city-bound to the Princes Highway to Ernst Wankey Road, then from Wellington Road to Blackburn Road. The Western Freeway is banking up city-bound from Ferris Road to Hopkins Road, and the Deer Park Bypass is banked up at Robinson's Road. Men, Movember wants

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0: Wake up with the Christian O'Connell Show. Wind down with Jonesy and Amanda for their iPhone. This is Gold News and Sport headlines for you in just a couple of minutes. It's Madigan this morning in for the Christian O'Connell Show. He's going to be back Monday, October 5th, playing along with these tombstone texts. If I was to check mine, Mr. Madigan, your test results, I should probably get back to that one. It's 6:23.
1: We're doing tombstone text. What is the message at the top of your phone right now? Rio, what does yours say?
2: Mine is, can everyone please transfer me $100 ASAP? I have somehow ended up having to organise a Bucks weekend for this week.

0: As because the leader is vulnerability.
1: Yes, exactly. And you're suddenly responsible for A, everyone having fun, but also everyone not having too much fun. So, like, you can't, you're the one that's organized the Airbnb. Oh, don't ruin that. Don't leave the beer cans.
0: And this isn't a natural default for someone like you.
1: No, it's not. I like to be the part.
0: You're the
1: party
0: kid
1: guy.
0: At the smart ass at the back of the class.
1: Yeah, thank you. So, it's very unnatural. But the good thing, the other side of the coin with men is that we're very simple creatures.
0: Yes.
1: It doesn't take a lot to sort of satisfy.
0: To corral that.
1: To corral. All we need.
0: It's like herding sheep.
2: Yeah.
1: Yes, exactly. It's very dumb animals.
0: I remember meeting a sheep farmer once and I went, how do you train the dogs to be in charge of like 200 or 300 sheep? He goes, you don't. You train the dog to be in charge of about 5 sheep and the others just follow.
1: Now, that's how I've got to approach it.
0: Isn't that incredible? That's how you've got to do men. So I've been in this situation before. What you should do is you need to start naming and shaming. So you then start calling out the men that haven't paid. They now are vulnerable.
1: Yes.
0: Okay?
2: Yes.
0: And you start accusing them of being tightwads. They won't like that. You'll have the money transferred.
1: That's actually brilliant.
0: Spread the ridicule around, Rio.
1: Yes.
0: Deflect some of it onto some of the other minions, okay?
1: That's a great motto
0: but
1: for life.
0: Right now, go and put a message up there. Name the ones that haven't paid. And put a tightwad hashtag under there. It'll be wiped. No man wants to be known as a tightwad.
1: Maybe change the nicknames in the chat
0: to
1: tightwad.
0: There you go.
1: Yes. Bullying.
0: Now, come back into your power strength, which is the smart ass at the back of the class.
1: That's actually, this is some of the
0: this
1: best
0: how you win.
1: I've ever
0: this is
1: seen.
0: How you win with men. Okay. My tombstone would simply be saying, he's not a pervert.
2: Okay.
0: This is yesterday, my wife and I were out for a couple of hours, and so my wife said, I'm going to put the TV on for the dog, Reggie. I said, how do you know what he likes? Well, you just put it on? Like, what are you going to put on for him? Quincy MD? Columbo? What's he going to want? He's a dog. He's a simple little dog. Anyway, I got back before my wife. I tell you what he's enjoying. Mm-hmm. Love Island, USA.
1: He is a pervert.
0: I took a photo of him, right? He was sat at the edge of the couch, like he had his head in his hands. Aww. And he was staring at the scene I came in that he was engrossed in was two ladies in bikinis jumping up and down.
1: Different types of
0: puppies. And I went, wow. We got a perv dog. I took a photo and put it in the family group chat. And obviously my wife was like, he's not a pervert. But I said, he is really tucking into this.
1: What's he looking
0: I'm gonna
1: at?
0: I shared the photo on the group chat yesterday with us. You've seen it. Look at him. That dog is enjoying those two ladies in bikinis by the pool.
1: I've never seen that dog more locked in.
0: No, yeah. Who knew? Young Reg was a big fan of Love Island USA. So when I came in, I was making myself a cup of tea and I sat next to him. I started watching it for a couple of minutes.
1: Oh my word.
0: That is like going into a portal into a world you didn't know existed. Have you ever seen any of those shows?
1: I haven't, but which one is it? UK or
0: USA?
1: USA. Okay, right. What's so scandalous
0: about
1: it?
0: Well, friends, let me just give you the time. It was about 1:15 in the afternoon, and this TV show was a couple of ladies quizzing each other on their favorite positions. Oh. I was like, this is too much. You know what it felt like listening to an episode of a certain radio show that isn't around anymore? Hashtag Intern Pete.
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2: 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On the Tulla Freeway, a truck is broken down citybound at Flemington Road in the left-hand lane. Over on the Western Freeway, it's slowing from Ferris Road to Hopkins Road. The Monash has a busy run at the Princess Highway through to Belgrave, Hallam Road, then from the East Link to Warragul Road. And the Deer Park Bypass still has a slow run heading citybound at Robinson's Road this morning. 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I'll check Melbourne's latest traffic again in 15 minutes.
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4: Good morning, I'm James Royce. Two people are fighting for life and a third has been seriously injured after a marketplace exchange turned violent in St Albans. A knife fight broke out between the 17-year-old and two other men on Cobham Street around 20 past one yesterday afternoon. Police say they're not looking for anyone else in relation to the incident. Well, so far, just one person has been fined for hurling bottles onto the ground after Hawthorn's preliminary final loss to the Lions. The 40-year-old from Croydon will now have to cough up $418 and is now facing a possible lifetime ban from the G. Ron Isco from the Fans Association has told Seven, this kind of behaviour just isn't on.
5: You can boo, you can express your disappointment, but throwing projectiles is not on. It's just not what we footy fans do.
4: A man is recovering in hospital after falling 30 metres down a rock crevice at San Remo. The 50-year-old had to be winched to safety after breaking his leg when he took the tumble at George Bass Coastal Walk yesterday afternoon. Investigations are underway into a man's death at Maffra overnight. Crews were called to Landy Street around 10 o'clock, where they found the victim and another man who'd been seriously injured. Detectives from the homicide squad are now on scene. A person is fighting for life after crashing into a brick fence on Burren Road in Caulfield overnight. And Melbourne's appetite for cocaine is on the rise. Usage has increased sixfold in the past decade.
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4: A nervous wait for Lachie Neale as the Lions and Dockers begin their grand final preparations. The Brisbane superstar has been hit with a one-match ban for striking Jack Ginnivan in Saturday night's win over the Hawks, but the club will appeal the ban at the tribunal. Meantime, Sean Darcy has kept his slim chance of an AFL recall alive after a dominant performance for Freo's feeder team Peel in yesterday's Waffle grand final.
6: Yeah, when I'm off the piss, we'll bus down, we'll celebrate, and then we've got to bus back and sleep and then get ready for main training on Wednesday.
4: That's on Seven. The Aussie cricketers will now focus on Thursday's opening one dayer against South Africa after sweeping their series against Zimbabwe overnight. The tourists winning the third and final match by just one wicket. Josh Inglis was the top scorer with 103, while Cooper Connolly was named player of the series.
7: I'm just trying to contribute as much as I can towards this team.
4: He was speaking to Fox Sports, and in the EPL overnight, Man City 5-3 winners over Sunderland, while Man United and Fulham played out a 1-1 draw.
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4: Just the chance of a shower this morning. We're heading for 15, a low of 6 tonight, sunny, 17 tomorrow, then blue skies, 22 Wednesday. Right now, 13 degrees, life feels better with Gold. It's the Christian O'Connell Show now, then Melbourne's favourite drive home with Jonesy and Amanda from 3. 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

0: Just great songs. Melbourne's Gold 104.3. Tops of 15 degrees today. Some showers around this morning. Morning, it's Madigan in for the Christian O'Connell Show. He's going to be back Monday, October 5th. That's So Australian would be my brekkie. Weed Bix with Milo poured all over the top of it. That is So Australian. It is 6:40.
1: This week, one of you sent me an email saying, Christian, you should do a feature called That's So Australian. I think with producer Caitlin saying that her mum went into labour at the Pokies, it feels like there's no better time to do it. We spoke to a caller with an incredible name, Chanel Palace. Those two things feel like it's time to start That's So Australian. Going to labour at Pokies, giving your daughter the name Chanel Palace. I tell you what is so Australian. It's just a joy of the meat raffle.
2: Oh,
1: oh
2: yes.
1: My God. Who doesn't? Have anyone on the show won a meat raffle? I can only imagine how exciting that must be.
3: You have, Caitlin.
4: I have. I have won, and I'm not joking, 5 Christmas hams in one sitting. Yeah.
1: You were taking down the hat. You were like Danny Ocean in Ocean's 11. The Bellagio. Yeah, that's dodgy. That's inside
4: dodgy.
1: A training.
4: No.
1: 5 Christmas hams? Those big old batokis.
4: Literally, we were sitting with my cousins, my aunties and all that around this table.
1: It's all the same person, isn't it? All inbred.
4: Excuse me. We're at like a little New South Wales coastal town, really, really small, and we were there for Christmas. We'd gone up to the local pub. And we're sitting there, bought all of our tickets, and there were loads of people there and
1: yeah,
4: all the locals.
1: Everyone loves a meat raffle.
4: Oh, all the locals were giving us death stares because we had ham as a floor. There was that many hams underneath our table that they were all like blowing up. Every person walked out
1: there. You're
4: looking
1: to get out of there alive and with those hams. You took down the house. That's incredible. I'm jealous.
4: Yeah, everyone went home with a ham that weekend and we were living.
2: There needs to be a royal commission into these sort of meat raffles because we every year go to a tennis competition out in the country. I won't say which one. But every year they do a meat raffle.
1: Why won't you say which one? Are you worried that Caitlin's going to go up there and take it down? Caitlin's crew.
2: I believe that it is rigged because every year the same family pulls meat after meat, and it's always them every year. Oh. There's got to be something very suspicious going on. It's during the Labor Day holiday. You know who you are. And I'm on
1: wow.
2: to you.
1: You're on to something here, Rio. This goes right to the top. Expose. A meat raffle scandal.
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2: 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On the Princess Freeway, there's a crash outbound before Corroy Creek Road is in the right-hand lane. And there is delays citybound back to the Maltby Bypass. Otherwise, on the Hume Freeway, it's banked up from O'Hearn's Road passing Cooper Street. The Calder is busy from Sunshine Ave to Green Gully Road. And the Monash has a slow run at the Princess Highway to Belgrave, Hallam Road, then from the East Link through to Warrigal Road. 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I'll check Melbourne's latest traffic again in 15 minutes.
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0: Wake up with the Christian O'Connell Show. Wind down with Jonesy and Amanda for the drive home. This is Gold. It's 6:53. News and sport headlines for you in just a couple of minutes. Good morning. It's Matt again in for the Christian O'Connell Show for Chemist Warehouse. He's on a break. Back Monday, October 5th. You can always catch up by checking out the podcast on the free iHeart app. But revisiting now some of the best bits that you might have missed.
1: You know, yesterday was so humid yesterday, yeah, right? Really humid. Does anyone else get really irritable when
2: it's
1: like this?
2: Yes. It's heavy.
1: Crackly.
2: Yes.
1: I get crackly. My ions. Anyway, I was all crackly. It was crackly. So I thought I'm going to go to the gym and try and get some energy out there. As I'm

0: drive into the gym, I saw an amazing sight. I saw a man on an expensive, pristine-looking mountain bike cycling on the road in a Spider-Man outfit. This guy, a lean, mid-6-foot kind of guy, it looked like he didn't believe this was odd. He even had, he was fully encased with a cycling helmet on his head.
1: Wow.
0: Right, and he had a bit of a pace on, mm-hmm. like he was either going somewhere or he'd been somewhere, but this had been part of his day. I came this close to doing a U-turn just to see where he was going. But then I was like, Christian, have a word with yourself, mate. You're now following Spider-Man on a bike. And I could see as I was going down the street, people were all sort of doing it. Tell me, what the hell? He didn't look like he was crazy. It looked like he'd had that been part of his day.
2: But I can't think...
0: I can't stop thinking about what context are we seeing this?
2: Yes.
0: Where had he been or what was he going where he's... And also, think again... Really humid.
2: Mm.
0: He would have been, and he'd been on a mountain bike. You're in that fully encased polyester, I'm guessing. You're going to be stinky ass Spider-Man. You're not Tom Holland.
2: No, there's no situation I can think of where that makes sense.
0: Unless he's a child's entertainer.
1: Yeah, it could be like a kid's entertainer.
0: You'd like to think they could dry themselves around turning up in a smelly old mountain bike.
2: Yeah.
0: And, you know, some kid who's like a big fan of Spider-Man is going, Spider-Man stinks.
2: Why is he so puffed out?
0: What about if he's a stripper?
2: Now, that makes more sense.
0: Spider-Gram.
2: Now, that makes more sense. But you don't want a sweaty stripper.
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3: 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On the Princess Freeway, there's a crash outbound before Karori Creek Road. It's in the right-hand lane. Over on the Monash Freeway, a slow run from the Princess Highway to Belgrave Helen Road, then from the East Link to Warragul Road. The Mornington Peninsula Freeway has delayed citybound from the East Link passing Thompson Road, and the Calder is delayed citybound from Sunshine Ave to Green Gully Road. It's busy on the Deer Park bypass heading citybound at Robinson's Road. Gear up for the long weekend at Anaconda with great deals on now during their school holiday sale. And Sunday 11th October at Anaconda, play more, pay less. I'll check Melbourne's latest traffic again in 15 minutes.
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6: Good morning, I'm James Royce. A Facebook marketplace exchange has turned violent in St Albans, with a 17-year-old boy and a 20-year-old man now fighting for life in hospital. A 23-year-old man was also left with serious injuries when the knife fight broke out between the trio on Cobham Road yesterday afternoon. Well, the Premier's joined the condemnation of the Hawks fans who pelted bottles onto the field at the umpires after Saturday night's preliminary final against the Lions. Ben Carroll says that kind of behaviour is on.
7: It's not sportsmanlike and it's not the Victorian way. I hope the perpetrators can be held to account.
6: So far, a 40-year-old Croydon man's the only person to be caught. He's been fined $418 and could cop a lifetime ban from the G. Investigations are underway into a crash that has left a driver fighting for life in Caulfield. They were behind the wheel of a car that crashed into a fence around 11:30 last night on Booran Road. Meantime, a man and a woman have died after their car hit a tree at Shady Creek in the state's high country. A man has broken his leg after falling 30 metres down a rock crevice at San Remo. The 50-year-old was winched to safety before the high tide came in. And it's been a night to remember for fans of John Farnham, with the Aussie icon's career celebrated at a sold-out concert at Rod Laver. It featured cameos from Hugh Jackman, Kate Sobrano, Keith Urban, along with Celine Dion.
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6: The Lions have confirmed they will appeal Lachie Neale's one-game ban for striking Jack Ginnivan in Saturday night's thrilling preliminary final win. The 33-year-old hopes his spotless record will help him to overturn the suspension at tomorrow's hearing. Meantime, teammate Charlie Cameron's told Seven he's still on a high following their remarkable 9-point victory.
9: Pretty crazy, one of the best games I've probably been a part of, and yeah, it's pretty surreal.
6: And tonight, the Brownlow medal count takes place, with Collingwood's Nick Dacos the favourite to take out the award for the very first time. Over to cricket, and our Aussies have won the third and final one day against Zimbabwe overnight. The tourists winning by just a wicket though, chasing down a victory target of 272 with just one ball remaining. Josh Inglis was named player of the match for a top score of 103. He's told Fox Sports he's happy to score some runs after a lean start to the series.
10: It was a difficult couple of games. I was disappointed with my output, but to get a score that helps us win a game today, yeah, I'm pretty happy.
6: Australia now takes on South Africa in a one day on Thursday.
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6: Just the chance of a shower this morning. We're heading for 15, a low of 6 tonight. Sunny.

0: 17 tomorrow, then blue skies 22 Wednesday. Right now, 13 degrees. Life feels better with gold. It's the Christian O'Connell Show now, then Melbourne's favourite drive home with Jonesy and Amanda from 3. 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
4: Here we are at the beginning of the working week. Hopefully, it's going to go really quick, especially because footy finals are on. Good morning, it's Matt again in for the Christian O'Connell Show. He's on a break and he'll be back Monday, October 5th, going to revisit some of the best bits that you might have missed for the next couple of hours, including the weird things that happened to you at a birthday and just great songs on Gold.

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0: Just Great Songs on Melbourne's Gold 104.3. Tops of 15 degrees today. Some showers around this morning. Should clear up soon, though, hopefully. Good morning, it's Madigan. In for the Christian O'Connell Show. He's going to be back Monday, October 5th, revisiting some of the best bits that you might have missed. And if you ever hear something you think, I could have added to that, you can always email him. Christian@christianoconnell.com.au.
1: We're looking for your stories about what happened at a birthday or at the birth. Caitlin, you got a story about a birthday or a birth?
2: Yes, so one of my friends at her 40th, there were 40 candles on the birthday cake. She leant over to get the further ones. Her hair legit caught on fire. I thought it only happened in movies. Caught on fire.
1: Oh, my God.
2: And caused three of us to run to her. Because you know when, like, you don't know what... She's like, what are you talking about? Little does she know, her whole side of her left hair is up in flames. So we run at her, tackle her to the floor.
1: Crop and roll.
2: Pat her hair out.
1: And what was it, like the hairspray or something, that bogan hair?
2: She probably would have had some sort of, you know, hairspray in that certainly helped it along the way because it went up quick. I have never seen anything like it.
1: I like the way you went, and she legit. When are we doing legit week? That would be Caitlin's favourite week, wouldn't it? Legit.

0: Rio, you got a story as well.
1: Yes, I saw one a couple of days ago. I was reading an article about Nikita Zhu, who's like an upcoming Aussie boxer, brother of Tim Zhu. And he said, while his wife was giving birth, and I'd love to get your opinion on this, Patsy, he blasted on the speakers on repeat, Thunderstruck by AC/DC.
2: Can I ask why? Like, was it to help with her breathing?
0: Is it his walkout music when he's fighting? Or how does it happen his missus give birth and push a little kiddie out?
1: I think maybe like that's just the boxer's mentality, you know, get the adrenaline going, scream, shout, pump it out.
2: That would be different if it was something she wanted.
0: Did you have music, Patsy?
2: No, I didn't. I had a Caesar, so I didn't. It was very quick. Over and quick, and yes, the birth plan went out the window. There was no music, there was no oils,
0: I prepared all the oils. I think I said before, I even went on a course to learn acupressure thought I could relieve my wife's incredible pain by simply applying a little bit of pressure to a point on her ankle, and I got a big old donkey kick away. And rightly so. I went, somebody's a little bit tetchy right now. I'll just get my ylang ylang diffuser out. Lois, our second daughter, my wife had a home birth, and that was incredible. So we hired a private midwife, so it was all safe. That was terrifying and so exciting, because then within half an hour, Sarah's back in her bed with our newborn second daughter, Lois. It was incredible. But I do remember at one point, Sarah went into labor and the midwife lived half an hour away in London traffic. She said, hey, just timing your wife's contractions, you may have to deliver the baby.
2: Oh, wow.
0: And I remember just quickly going into another room and went, that can't happen. But no. No baby should be born into the world. And the first is my fumbling hand. Actually, I'm going to go back up. Retreat. There's a shambling mess of a dad waiting for me. Good Lord, no.
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5: 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On the Princess Freeway, a crash outbound before Corroy Creek Road is in the right-hand lane. Otherwise, on the Hume, a slow run from O'Hearn's Road passing Cooper Street. The Calder is delayed citybound from Sunshine Ave to Green Gully Road. As for the Western Freeway, it's slowing from Ferris Road to Hopkins Road. And the Deer Park Bypass has a slow run heading citybound at Robinson's Road. 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I'll check Melbourne's latest traffic again in 15 minutes.
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2: Let me tell you a story about Bert Gerber. 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
2: Woke up to hear a noise he'd never heard before.
8: But he's on a farm. 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
8: Didn't end up on the dinner table.
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0: Wake Up with the Christian O'Connell Show. Wind down with Jonesy the Mander for the drive home. This is Melbourne's Gold 104.3. Got your news and sport headlines for you in just a couple of minutes. And then from 9 o'clock this morning, we've got your family passes to the Melbourne Royal Show. Revisiting some of the best bits of the Christian O'Connell Show that you might have missed right now. It is 7:25.
1: All right, so we're looking for your stories about what happened at a birthday or at the birth. Let's go to Ben here. Morning, Ben.
2: Morning. So I, with our firstborn, met my daughter in the elevator.
1: What happened?
2: So my wife was in hospital for 2 months leading up to it because of a few things, and they didn't want to risk it. And so I was about an hour away from the hospital, and she called me at like 9 o'clock saying, oh, it's going to happen, you know, don't rush. And then so I started packing up, and she was like, okay, it's going to happen before lunch, you know, you might as well get a move on. And then not knowing, to me, as I was pulling into the hospital to park is when our daughter was born, and I hopped in the elevator and the doors opened and I was in such a rush. The nurses looked at me and said, oh, are you Mr. Cronin? And I'm like, oh, yeah. And they're like, oh, this is your daughter.
1: Oh, my gosh.
2: And because she had to have an emergency cesarean.
1: Right.
2: So, yeah, I wouldn't have been at the birth because she had to go under. But, yeah, I still, you know, it's still a funny story that I met my daughter in the elevator.
1: Absolutely, yeah. Loving an elevator. That's your daughter's. That's got to be a ring tune. That's an incredible story.
2: I ended up calling my daughter Elevator.
1: It's a great name for a kid. It's a great name for a kid. Yes. Otis Lift. Yes. Ben, great story. Thanks for calling, mate.
2: Cheers. See ya.
1: Have you got it? Justin. Good morning, Justin. Welcome to the show.
3: How you going? Yeah, I actually delivered my baby at home, my second daughter.
1: Oh, congratulations. Well done to all of you.
3: So we lived close to the hospital. We went to the hospital earlier. They sent us home because the contractions were too far apart, seeing that we lived close. And then my partner at the time fell asleep. And
1: during
3: she
1: birth,
3: woke up crowning. She was
1: a bloody heavy sleeper, isn't it?
3: Woke up crowning and just jumped into action. It was like,
1: as you do.
3: All right, well, I guess
1: bloody hell,
3: yeah,
1: it's happened again. Woke up crowning.
3: Yeah, that's right. So delivered her. Actually got a phone call halfway through the delivery. From my friends, and I answered it, and
1: the say, from,
3: My partner's with looks could kill. Yeah, that was pretty much what was happening at that time. So I hung up very quickly. She came out all good, no problems. Ambulance then came after the birth, so took her, cut the cord and did all of that, and she was fine and
1: did all that.
3: All good.
1: Yeah. Brilliant stuff. All right, lovely. Justin, thank you very much for your call, mate.
3: Thank you.
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6: Baleen Road closed southbound in sections between Manningham Road and Thompson's Road until 5 a.m. Monday, 5 October. Delays expected. Surge Big Build for more info. On the Princess Freeway, a crash heading outbound before Corroy Creek Road in the right-hand lane. Otherwise, in Coburg, there is reports of a crash at O'Shea Road eastbound near Sydney Road. A slow run on the Monash Freeway due to a breakdown outbound before Blackburn Road. Speeds are back at 40. The Calder Freeway is banked up heading from Sunshine Ave through to Green Gully Road just city. And the Western Freeway is busy from Ferris Road to Hopkins Road. Gear up for the long weekend at Anaconda, with great deals on now during their school holiday sale. And Sunday, 11th October at Anaconda. Play more, pay less. I'll check Melbourne's latest traffic again in 15 minutes.
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8: Good morning, I'm James Royce. A 17-year-old boy is one of two people fighting for life after a knife fight broke out during a Facebook Marketplace exchange in St Albans. A 20-year-old man was also critically injured during yesterday afternoon.

0: afternoon's altercation on Cobham Street, while a 23-year-old man has serious injuries. A Croydon man is the first to be fined for hurling bottles onto the MCG as the umpires left the field following the final siren in Hawthorn's preliminary final loss to Brisbane. Police say they are working with the MCC and AFL to find the other culprits. Their behaviour has been condemned by Premier Ben Carroll.
1: Umpires being targeted after a game is not on. It's not sportsmanlike and it's not the Victorian way.
0: A person is fighting for life after their car crashed into a brick fence in Caulfield. It happened around 11:30 last night on Boran Road. The exact cause remains unclear. The homicide squad is in Maffra this morning, where a man has died and another has been found with serious injuries overnight. This morning's news poll shows Labor's primary vote has crashed to a 14-year low. One Nation leads by 30 points to 27. The coalition is even further back on 19%. And a star-studded concert has paid tribute to John Farnham, with some of music's biggest names covering his biggest hits at a packed-out Rod Laver. However, the 77-year-old couldn't make it. He now needs around-the-clock care.
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0: A nervous wait for Lachie Neale as the Lions and Dockers begin their grand final preparations. The Brisbane superstar has been hit with a one-match ban for striking Jack Ginnivan in Saturday night's win over the Hawks, but the club will appeal the ban at the tribunal. Meantime, Sean Darcy has kept his slim chance of an AFL recall alive after a dominant performance for Freo's feeder team Peel in yesterday's Waffle grand final.
3: Yeah, we're not off the piss. We'll bust down, we'll celebrate, and then we've got to bust back and sleep and then get ready for main training on Wednesday.
0: That's on Seven. The Aussie cricketers will now focus on Thursday's opening one dayer against South Africa after sweeping their series against Zimbabwe overnight. The tourists winning the third and final match by just one wicket. Josh Inglis was the top scorer with 103, while Cooper Connolly was named player of the series.
4: I'm just trying to contribute as much as I can towards this team.
0: He was speaking to Fox Sports. And in the EPL overnight, Man City 5-3 winners over Sunderland, while Man United and Fulham played out a 1-1 draw.
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0: Just the chance of a shower this morning. We're heading for 15, a low of 6 tonight, sunny, 17 tomorrow, then blue skies, 22 Wednesday. Right now, 13 degrees, life feels better with gold. It's the Christian O'Connell Show now, then Melbourne's favourite drive home with Jonesy and Amanda from 3. 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

0: Just great songs on Melbourne's Gold 104.3. Tops at 15 degrees today. Some showers around this morning. We'll check you run into work in just a couple of minutes. It's Madigan, the Christian O'Connell Show. He's on a break back Monday, October 5th. If I'm going to add to this ladder, I think the word I would use is perplexed.
1: This is the ladder of confusion when we are thrown into a state of uncertainty and off kilter. In fact, one of you emailed Christian a ladder, a word to place on the ladder of confusion: discombobulated.
2: Oh,
1: to be confused, disorientated, thrown into a state of uncertainty, often accompanied by a feeling of being off kilter.
2: Mm-hmm.
1: Off kilter is another great one.
2: Yes,
1: but discombobulated is a great old timey word.
3: Yeah.
1: However, obviously, to be discombobulated, like to be disconnected, there has to be an opposite pairing word, but we don't ever say, I'm feeling really great at the moment. I'm combobulated.
3: I'm looking very combobulated, very put together, very combobulated.
1: You don't get a greeting card.
3: Yes. Yeah.
1: Happy combobulation. We should launch our own ones with happy combobulation. All right, so where do we think is at the bottom?
3: I think in a tizzy is pretty low. I think that's I'm just in a bit of a tizzy.
2: Got your knickers in a knot sort of thing.
3: Yes.
1: Knickers in a twist is quite high up, though. Oh, that should be on the... in fact, that's missing from the ladder of escalation. Knickers in a twist. Someone clutching their pearl handbag and their pearls. In a tizzy is a good one, though. Let's put that at the bottom, Rio.
3: Okay.
1: Is in a tizzy. Careful there with the microphones. That one costs about $9, actually. So the way things are going at the moment. All right, so in a tizzy...
3: I reckon befuddled is just above in a tizzy. You're just a little bit befuddled.
1: It's mild.
3: It's mild, exactly.
1: Yeah, okay. So it's not, you're not a, maybe we do the top and bottom, right, and then work towards each other. So if we go in a tizzy at the bottom, is discombobulated at the top?
3: It's near the top.
1: What's at the top then? Bamboozled?
3: Bamboozled is pretty high.
1: What about flabbergasted?
3: Flabbergasted, I think, is a very British thing. Like,
1: I heard it in a cricket commentary in the 80s. First time I ever heard it. My dad used to listen to the cricket on, like, the radio.
3: Oh, right, yeah.
1: A terrible sport on the radio. Test match special. Henry Blofeld, it's an institution. And but because there'd be lots of non-activity, it's cricket on the radio, the commentators, like Blowers, as he was called, would talk about the pigeons, and he would have these conversations on air to the UK with these pigeons. Like, hello there, Mr. Pigeon. And the pigeons. The pigeon's probably saying, is the Queen coming to watch the game, Blowers? Oh, yeah, she said she'd be around at 4 o'clock. Anyway, I remember once they were playing India, I think, and some sort of skullduggery had happened out then. Lois had said, well, I'm simply flabbergasted. And it felt the right... I remember saying to my dad, what does that mean? He went confused.
3: He's nailed it.
1: All right, so what's at the top?
3: Currently, I think bamboozled is the clubhouse leader. What do you guys think?
1: Yeah, all right, let's settle on that for now.
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6: 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In Coburg, there's reports of a crash this morning at O'Shea Road eastbound near Sydney Road. Over on the Monash Freeway, a breakdown outbound before Blackburn Road, speeds are back at 40. A slow one on the Deer Park bypass heading citybound at Robinson's Road. The Princes Freeway has a

0: busy run from the Molesby Bypass through to Corroy Creek Road, and the Hume is busy from O'Hearn's Road passing Cooper Street. Rimmel London is currently half price at Coles. Pick up a full face of Rimmel makeup for just $49. Sale ends tomorrow, so don't miss out. Head into Coles today. I'll check Melbourne's latest traffic again in 15 minutes.
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0: It's Melbourne's Gold 104.3. Got your news and sport headlines for you in just a couple of minutes. And then from 9 o'clock this morning, we've got your family passes to the Melbourne Royal Show. Good morning. It's Matt again in for the Christian O'Connell Show. Thanks to Chemist Warehouse. Taking your input and calls right now.
1: We're trying to make the ladder of confusion. What have we going at the moment from the most mild state of confusion, Rio?
2: In a tizzy, as in she got herself in a tizzy over what shoes to wear to brunch. Befuddled, as in the wine less tasting left me more befuddled than educated.
1: I'm liking the real-time examples, as in with these. Please, keep it going.
2: Now, if these wear thin because they take a long time, please just mention it. At sixes and sevens, since the office move, everyone's been at sixes and sevens trying to find the new printer.
1: You're right. I haven't heard that phrase in ages, sixes and sevens.
2: Don't knickers in a knot. Don't get
1: no,
2: your...
1: No, knickers in a twist. It's always knickers in a twist.
2: Are they in a... Okay.
3: It's a knot in Australia, but we'll go with twist.
1: It's twist
3: it's
1: in the world.
3: It's your show. We'll go with twist.
1: It's the English language, so if you're using it, get it right.
2: Okay, we'll do that. Don't get your knickers in a twist. It's just a board game. Flummoxed. I was flummoxed by the IKEA instructions.
1: Yeah, great use of that word, Rio.
2: Flabbergasted. She was flabbergasted when her quiet cat suddenly started playing the piano.
1: You would be flabbergasted.
2: You yes. Discombobulated. After three connecting flights and no sleep, I felt totally discombobulated walking through the airport.
1: I think it's more like three drinks on the plane while you were discombobulated.
2: And finally, right at the tippy top, bamboozled. I was completely bamboozled when the magician pulled a rabbit out of my empty hat.
1: Christian, I made up a new word a few years ago, which is a mixture of gobsmacked, which we've completely missed.
3: Oh,
1: gobsmacked.
3: Oh, yes.
1: And boggled. I've come out with bog smaggled.
3: Oh.
1: Bog smaggled. Or some new Bop-It rival board game.
2: Yes, yeah.
1: I think this should be high up. Perplexed. Perplexion.
2: Good one.
1: Yeah, that's very good. Well done, Rachel. Gobsmacked, second on the list. Second from the top, Christian. And Matthew's got a great one, frazzled.
2: Oh, oh yes. That is
1: yeah.
2: really good.
1: Yeah, I was just frazzled yesterday.
2: Frazzled.
1: That's what it is. It's like your circuits are fried.
3: Yes.
2: Yeah.
1: Frazzled has got to be near the top, I think. Good morning, Christian and team. What about brain fart?
2: I've had a bit of a brain fart.
1: Yeah.
2: More like a one-off moment, like Patsy and
1: the Jessica Park. But Jessica, where do you think that is?
4: That's a really good one, but it's low on the list.
1: Yeah?
4: Bit of a brain fart.
1: Yeah. It's a mild sort of mental disturbance.
4: Yeah, very mild.
1: Yeah.
4: I reckon second from the bottom.
1: Yeah, it's mainly Pat's waking state during the show.
3: Totally.
1: That's her neutral.
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8: 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On the Monash Freeway, a truck's broken down city bound to Blackburn Road. One lane is closed. Over on the Hume, a slow run from O'Hearn's Road passing Cooper Street. The Calder has delays from Sunshine Ave to Green Gully Road. The Western Freeway is banking up city bound from Ferris Road to Hopkins Road. As for the Deer Park Bypass, it's looking busy city bound at Robinson's Road. And the West Gate is delayed into the Burnley Tunnel. 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I'll check Melbourne's latest traffic again in 15 minutes.
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11: Good morning, I'm James Royce. Two people are fighting for life and a third has been seriously injured after a Facebook marketplace exchange turned violent in St Albans. A knife fight broke out between the 17-year-old and two other men on Cobham Street around 20 past one yesterday afternoon. Police say they are not looking for anyone else in relation to the incident. Well, so far, just one person has been fined for hurling bottles onto the ground after Hawthorn's preliminary final loss to the Lions. The 40-year-old from Croydon will now have to cough up $418. He's now also facing a lifetime ban from the MCG. Ron Isco from the Fans Association has told Seven that kind of behaviour just isn't on.
12: You can boo, you can express your disappointment, but throwing projectiles is not on. It's just not what we footy fans do.
11: A man's recovering in hospital after falling 30 metres down a rock crevice at San Remo. The 50-year-old had to be winched to safety yesterday afternoon after he broke his leg when he took the tumble at George Bass Coastal Walk. Melbourne's appetite for cocaine is on the rise, with usage increasing sixfold in the past decade. And it was a sellout crowd at Rod Laver Arena for John Farnham's tribute concert last night. It featured cameos from Chris Martin, Celine Dion, Kate Sobrano, and Hugh Jackman.
13: And I would say you are one of the greatest I have ever seen on stage. Your sense of joy, your cheekiness, and of course, your voice.
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11: The Lions have confirmed they will appeal Lachie Neal's one-game ban for striking Jack Ginnivan in Saturday night's thrilling preliminary final win. The 33-year-old hopes his spotless record will help him to

0: overturn the suspension at tomorrow's hearing. Meantime, teammate Charlie Cameron's told Seven he's still on a high following their remarkable 9-point victory.
1: Pretty crazy, one of the best games I've probably been a part of, and yeah, it's pretty surreal.
0: And tonight, the Brownlow medal count takes place with Collingwood's Nick Dacos the favourite to take out the award for the very first time. Over to cricket, and our Aussies have won the third and final one day against Zimbabwe overnight. The tourists winning by just a wicket, though, chasing down a victory target of 272 with just one ball remaining. Josh Inglis was named player of the match for a top score of 103. He's told Fox Sports he's happy to score some runs after a lean start to the series.
2: It was a difficult couple of games. I was disappointed with my output, but to get a score that helps us win a game today, yeah, I'm pretty happy.
0: Australia now takes on South Africa in a one-dayer on Thursday.
3: Bulleen Road closed southbound in sections between Manningham and Thompson's Roads until 5 a.m. Monday, 5 October. Delays expected. Search Big Build for more info.
0: Just the chance of a shower this morning. We're heading for 15, a low of 6 tonight, sunny 17 tomorrow, then blue skies 22 Wednesday. Right now, 13 degrees. 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
8: Hey there, it's Matt again, holding it down for the next couple of weeks while the Christian O'Connell Show is on a break. And he'll be back Monday, October 5th. So I'm going to give you some of the best bits that you might have missed for the next hour, including your misheard lyrics. It happens to everyone. They hear their favourite song, they sing along and get the lyrics totally wrong. I'll get that on for you in the next couple of minutes. Just great songs.

0: Just great songs on Melbourne's Gold 104.3. Good morning. It's Madigan. It's 10 past 8. Those showers should hopefully clear out a little bit later on this morning. We got a top of 15 degrees today. And don't forget Melbourne Royal Show tickets from 9 o'clock this morning. The Christian O'Connell Show back Monday, October 5th. Going to hear your misheard lyrics.
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1: Every Monday, you send us your misheard lyrics. We play them back. As we're playing them back, you'll hear this if we agree with your misheard lyric. If we don't hear it, you'll hear this. And then for the really great ones, Hall of Famers.
3: Instant Hall of Famer.
1: Last week, we had two Hall of Famers, Jess Chandelier Sia, thrown back to Lionel's bra. And then I love this one from Carly, the late great Ozzy Osbourne, Crazy Train. I know that pizza go with broccoli.
4: I know that pizza go with broccoli.
1: Guys, are you ready for us to drop some Chapel Roan?
0: Oh, let's do it. Hell yeah.
1: Making the debut on Gold. Chapel Roan, Pink Pony Club. You're a pink pony girl and you dance at the club.
5: You're a pink pony girl and you dance at the club.
1: Or is it, according to Julie, you're a pink pony girl and your dad is at the club?
5: You're a pink pony girl and you dance at the club.
1: Oh, he is. Yes. It's awkward. It's real awkward. What's he doing at the club?
5: You're a pink pony girl and you dance at the club.
6: That's great.
1: I love it, Julie. Thank you.
3: Instant Hall of Famer.
1: I had to Google how to pronounce this word. This comes from young Imogen, who's 10. Christian, I'm Imogen and I'm 10 years old. I really love the animal capybaras.
0: Oh, capybaras.
1: Mm. Yes, that's it. So I have a funny misheard lyric that will hopefully join the Hall of Fame involving this little animal. Comes from the capybara song, Akira. This animal, America, I love. I love this animal.
7: This animal, America, I love this animal.
1: He's like coming in way too aggressive for a young kid about her favourite giant rodent. Why is he that much energy? Like he really loves it.
7: Cinema, America, I love
1: now, or is it this cinema, America I love the cinema.
7: This cinema, America, I love the cinema.
1: Again, he just loves the cinema. Yes, Imogen. Craig has got Chris Isaac and Wicked Game. Nobody loves me.
8: Nobody loves no one.
1: Now, you know I love a side one where it mentions just a name, just a random name. What about Nobody Loves Norman? Poor old Norman No Mates.
8: Nobody loves no one.
1: Yay. Now, is it Norma? I don't think you get the n. It tells off.
8: Nobody loves no one.
0: Norm.
1: It's Norm. I think you're right. Let's try it again. Maybe it's Nobody Loves Norm.
8: Nobody loves no one.
1: Norm, let's go with that one. Got there in the end, Craig. Russell's got Starship. Nothing's going to stop us now. Build this dream together. Standing strong forever. Or is it another person's name in a song? Stanley, this time. Build this dream together. Stanley's strong forever.
8: Yeah,
1: I hear Stanley in there. And this comes from Katie. Christian, on Friday's show, were you wanting to people call in if they had the name Horny? Sorry, that's not my name. But I do have a horny misheard lyric, if that helps. I'll take that. Hallucinations by Division. Night after night, I'm still haunted.
0: You heard it.
1: It's right there. That's great. Night after night, I'm still horny.
8: Night after night, I'm still horny.
1: Wow. Very good, Katie. Very good. Thank you. As always, whenever you mishear the lyrics, email me, christian@christianoconnell.com.au. Thank you.
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11: 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Movember wants you to know prostate checks start with a blood test. 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Speak to your doctor at 50 or 45 if you have family history. On the Monash Freeway, a truck's broken down at Blackburn Road heading citybound. One lane is closed off. Speeds are back at 40. Over on the Hume, a slow run from O'Hearn's Road passing Cooper Street. The Calder is delayed from Sunshine Ave to Green Gully Road. The Western Freeway has a slow run from Ferris Road to Hopkins Road. And the Westgate is busy from Williamstown Road into the Burnley Tunnel. 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I'll check Melbourne's latest traffic again in 15 minutes.
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0: Wake up with the Christian O'Connell Show. Wind down with Jonesy and Amanda for the drive home. This is Melbourne's Gold 104.3. Going to do an update of your news and sport headlines for you very soon. And then from 9 o'clock this morning, Tony's got your tickets to the Melbourne Royal Show. The Christian O'Connell Show, at the moment, on a break, back Monday, October 5th, giving you some of the best bits that you might have missed.
1: Have you ever encountered a ghost? I used to work at a very, very, very haunted radio station. It's a location, London, that was on top of an ancient plague burial pit.
2: Oh,
1: like hundreds of people were dumped there during the plague, the Great Plague of London. And barely a day would go by in one golden square where there wasn't some unexplained going on. And so much so that I had a very, very superstitious Scottish boss who decided to do some research to get somebody in. Some people do this where they do an exorcism.
3: Yes.
1: Where they will release the spirits to go to the good place for light and healing. Mm. Anyway, it was an actual priest. I think he was actually an archbishop, a very senior member of the clergy. Did a guided tour of the radio station, right? And then said, I can't take your money in good faith. There's too many spirits here to clear out. My boss offered him £10,000. Those churches of the UK, same as in Australia, have always got knackered roofs. They're always, always fundraising for the roof. It needs to be on a current affair.
3: Especially while you're grieving, you know, you're crying, crying.
1: You're getting your phone out, doing a QR code, putting in 50 bucks. $50. Anyway, so this archbishop said, I can't.

0: You don't believe me about the ghost.
1: It just sounds like a couple of clumsy Englishmen.
0: No, not at all. Fine motor skills, as you'll see with the ashes, Rio. Patsy, you must have had an encounter with a ghost.
2: I have. We were at a very, very old hotel in Ballarat. We were going to stay the night. We're on a road trip, Chris and I, years and years ago, back in the 90s. And
0: good. Give us the real date and that kind of thing. Was it February or March? It's all relevant to the story.
2: Anyway, the room they gave us was right down the back of this property. So we just opened the door to dump our bags. And I'm telling you, there was a really bad funk in that room. There was a bad spirit.
0: And oh, yeah. Chris dropped his guts. Long car trip. I get a bit like that. God, those spirits are funky today, aren't they?
2: I'm telling you, there was something
0: on that Macca's burger an hour ago.
2: There's something so bad and so foreboding in that room. I had this pressure on my chest. And we both felt like this, get out.
0: Really?
2: So much so, it was so bad that I said to Chris, are you feeling that? And he said, I don't think we're meant to be here.
1: What?
2: It was awful. So we just closed the door and checked out. And we said, sorry, we won't be staying the night.
0: Is everything right? Can I ask why? Yeah, there's a ghost up there.
2: Yeah, it's bad. It's like a 180-year-old pub and they quite commonly have strange happenings, but we couldn't stay the night. I just thought,
1: Do you get your money back after you leave?
2: Yeah, they said, no, that's all right. We've had that before, and I was certainly not going to sleep.
0: I got a refund for a hotel night because of a ghost in our room that they didn't warn us about. We stayed in this really old, ancient hotel, and during the night, my hair was being pulled, poked in the ribs. It was terrifying, right? Really, really, really scary in there. I don't want to cause a scene. I don't say anything, but I go on the radio and do the brave thing, talk about it on the radio. They call me saying, someone should have warned you. That room is very famous. People ask to stay there, but there's a prankster ghost in that room. And it was the same thing. It pulls hair and it pokes you in the ribs. That's all it does.
1: Thanks. That's pretty mild,
0: they gave me a full refund.
2: Wow.
0: I couldn't sleep. I was seriously terrified.
1: I want to go there.
0: I thought it was my wife trying to get into a little bit of action at 3 a.m. I should have known better.
2: They need like a disclaimer.
0: Now, Caitlin, you believe you've got a ghost in your home out of Werribee?
3: Yes, we believe that a ghost locked us out of the house on the weekend.
1: Come on.
0: I tell you what, they love a prank, ghosts, don't they? Tipping tea?
3: They absolutely do. So we left the home just normal like we always do. There is two deadbolts on the door. One of the deadbolts never gets locked, ever, ever, ever, right? We leave, we go to the shops.
0: It's good to publicise that on the radio as well. Well done. And it is Werribee.
1: And the code's 3026.
0: I mean, basically, all your gear is going to be nicked by midday.
3: Patsy
0: will have it as well. Now she knows only one of those locks is done.
2: That sauna in the backyard.
0: Well, there you go. She already got been eyeing it up.
3: So we went to the shops, come back, we go to open the door and we can't turn the knob, which normally we'll be able to turn and then that we use the other one and we open it up, right? We couldn't turn it and we're like, what the hell? So we were locked out of the house. This is how safe our house is. We could not get in. We even had my brother-in-law come around and try and rip one of our windows off. We couldn't get that off.
0: Can we do this as a new competition? Break into Caitlin's home, win a prize.
3: No,
0: the golden break-in.
1: You can just come. Anyone can come at any time and give it a go.
0: Just give it a good old rattle.
3: So we ended up calling a locksmith. He got us into the house and he said, hey, you might have a ghost in your house that locked the door.
0: Oh, come on. There's no other explanation, like the door just slammed or something.
3: No,
0: just people get locked out of their homes every day. It's not a ghost.
3: It's never been turned and it's never locked itself. It's never done anything like this, ever.
0: Only explanation, ghost.
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6: 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On the Monash Freeway, there's a truck that's broken down city bound to Blackburn Road. One lane is closed. Over on the Tuller Freeway, a police incident city bound after Flemington Road. Speeds are back at 40. And there's reports of a crash in Fairfield at Station Street northbound to Darabin Road. And the Westgate Freeway has delays city bound from Williamstown Road into the Burnley Tunnel. Crowded car with the Altman Road Trip playlist. That's fun. 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Always read the label and follow the directions for use. Incorrect use could be harmful. I'll check Melbourne's latest traffic again in 15 minutes.

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2: Good morning, I'm James Royce. A Facebook marketplace exchange has turned violent in St Albans, with a 17-year-old boy and a 20-year-old man now fighting for life in hospital. A 23-year-old man was also left with serious injuries when the knife fight broke out between the trio on Cobham Road yesterday afternoon. Well, the Premier's joined the condemnation of the Hawks fans who pelted bottles onto the field at the umpires after Saturday night's preliminary final against the Lions. Ben Carroll says that kind of behaviour isn't on.
3: It's not sportsmanlike and it's not the Victorian way. I hope the perpetrators can be held to account.
2: So far, a 40-year-old Croydon man's the only person to be caught. He's been fined $418 and could cop a lifetime ban from the G. Investigations are underway into a crash that has left a driver fighting for life in Caulfield. They were behind the wheel of a car that crashed into a fence around 11:30 last night on Burren Road. Meantime, a man and a woman have died after their car hit a tree at Shady Creek in the state's high country. A man has broken his leg after falling 30 metres down a rock crevice at San Remo. The 50-year-old was winched to safety before the high tide came in. And it's been a night to remember for fans of John Farnham, with the Aussie icon's career celebrated at a sold-out concert at Rod Laver. It featured cameos from Hugh Jackman, Kate Sobrano, Keith Urban, along with Celine Dion.
4: I really wish I could be with you there tonight to celebrate my dear friend, John.
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2: A nervous wait for Lachie Neale as the Lions and Dockers begin their grand final preparations. The Brisbane superstar has been hit with a one-match ban for striking Jack Ginnivan in Saturday night's win over the Hawks, but the club will appeal the ban at the tribunal. Meantime, Sean Darcy has kept his slim chance of an AFL recall alive after a dominant performance for Freo's feeder team Peel in yesterday's Waffle grand final.
5: Yeah, when I'm off the piss, we'll bust the arm, we'll celebrate, and then we've got to bust back and sleep and then get ready for main training on Wednesday.
2: That's on 7. The Aussie cricketers will now focus on Thursday's opening one dayer against South Africa after sweeping their series against Zimbabwe overnight. The tourists winning the third and final match by just one wicket. Josh Inglis was the top scorer with 103, while Cooper Connolly was named player of the series.
6: I'm just trying to contribute as much as I can towards this team.
2: He was speaking to Fox Sports, and in the EPL overnight, Man City 5-3 winners over Sunderland, while Man United and Fulham played out a 1-1 draw.
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2: Just the chance of a shower this morning. We're heading for 15, a low of 6 tonight, sunny, 17 tomorrow, then blue skies, 22 Wednesday. Right now, 13 degrees. 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

0: Just great songs on Melbourne's Gold 104.3. We'll check you running to work in just a couple of minutes. Tops of 15 degrees today. The showers hopefully will disappear soon. And then don't forget, from 9 o'clock this morning, we've got your tickets to the Melbourne Royal Show. Good morning. It's Matt again in for the Christian O'Connell Show. At the end of every show, he loves to do his At Work Time Waster. Two topics mashed together. This morning's one is...
1: Today is International Danger Alertness Day. I would suggest don't make that an annual thing.
2: Just once a year.
1: Make it daily. Make it daily. Please always be danger aware. All right, so we're looking for your dangerous movies. Slow down, mate. Slow down. Oh, my God. Did you see who that was? Edward running with scissors hands.
2: It didn't need all
1: he's
2: that.
1: Gonna, it did. It did, actually, because it's a little bit of theatre, and I don't charge any extra for that.
2: It was good by itself. Go.
1: Slow down there, Eddie. Running with those scissor hands, you can have someone's eye out, mate.
2: Slow down, Eddie.
1: And we've all met a couple of cowardly sharks over the year, haven't you?
2: Oh, yeah.
1: What about Brave Shark? Oh, watch out for old Brave Shark.
2: Silver Plus.
1: Lethally Blonde.
2: Lethally blonde. So blonde, it's dangerous. Oh,
1: danger there.
2: Gold.
1: Be alert. Lava, actually.
2: Lava. Very dangerous.
1: So dangerous. And you're running the country? Slow down, Eddie. Call back. Charlotte's funnel web.
2: Oh, very
1: dangerous. Very dangerous, the funnel web spider.
2: It's already a spider. Charlotte's
1: and more molten fear. Magma Mia. Watch out, ladies. There's a volcano in Greece.
2: Getting too hot in here.
1: Magma Mia. Cold. It's not just the hormones. No, it's the magma.
2: It's the magma.
1: You know, you get
2: it's
1: it.
2: It's not the hormone.
1: Yeah. Yeah. All right, make a movie, James. You got anything as great as Edward running with scissors hands?
2: No,
1: unlikely.
2: No,
1: shade all over you, mate.
2: Slippy, slippy, bang, bang.
1: What? What?
2: Slippy, slippy, bang, bang. You've slipped over, then you bang, bang. Mm. That actually works on so many levels. Mm.
1: Tell you what level it doesn't work on. Comedy. Bronze.
2: Star Wars can be very dangerous, especially when they're in
1: not
2: the
1: remotely.
2: Kitchen.
1: Yeah. Yeah, Darth Vader, is he on the mandolin slicer?
2: The mandolinium.

0: No, that's very good. Win a medal. Gold plus.
1: And finally, Willy Wonky Ladder. Oh, get down!
0: Chow, chow, bloody hell. Oompa Loompa, put your foot on the bottom rung, will you, lads? Gold plus as well.
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4: 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On the Monash Freeway, there's a truck that's broken down city-bound at Blackburn Road. One lane is closed. Over on the Teller Freeway, a police incident city-bound after Flemington Road. Speeds are back at 40. And there's reports of a crash in Fairfield at Station Street, northbound at Darabin Road. And the Westgate Freeway has delays city-bound from Williamstown Road into the Burnley Tunnel. Crowded car with the Ultron Road Trip playlist. That's fun. 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Always read the label and follow the directions for use. Incorrect use could be harmful. I'll check Melbourne's latest traffic again in 15 minutes.
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0: Wake up with the Christian O'Connell Show. Wind down with Jonesy and Amanda for the drive home. This is gold. And from 9 o'clock this morning, Tony Tenaglia has your tickets to the Melbourne Royal Show. It's Madigan in for the Christian O'Connell Show. Thanks to Chemist Warehouse. Seeing as it's Monday, we're going to do the At Work Time Waster now. Get your inputs on...
1: Dangerous Movies is the time waster today. Oh, Peter Pandemic. Bill, that's very good. Peter Pandemic. Bit grim, but that is... We're asking for Dangerous Movies. These aren't feel good. All right, for grabs is $500. Holy moly, golf club gift card. All right, Rhea, you ready to mark?
2: Let's go.
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2: It's not that dangerous, bronze.
1: The good knife. Careful, it's the good one. It's super sharp.
2: Silver.
1: Everyone's got one. Everyone knows the good knife in the kitchen.
2: Yeah.
1: Oh, no. You'll need the good knife for that. Or the sharp knife. Whoopsie, Heimer. Someone's had a tumble.
2: Gold.
1: I now pronounce you Nunchuck and Larry.
2: Silver.
1: Stuart, I thought that was a good one. Four weddings and a fight.
2: Silver plot. Okay.
1: The Curious Case of Benjamin Button Battery. So dangerous.
3: I guess you can swallow them.
1: Yeah, easily.
2: Keep away from children.
1: Be careful,
2: yes,
1: please,
2: gold.
1: Janet. Well done. Good warning. When Hazard Met Sally.
2: Gold.
1: That's from Joe. 51st Greats.
3: Ooh, watch those knuckles.
1: No, be careful.
3: Silver plus.
1: Fiddler on the Slate's Roof. Careful, Topo.
2: I was worried where that was going. Gold.
1: Happy Gilmold. Oh, rising mold and damp there. Nasty, not good for you.
2: Very dangerous. Silver.
1: Thank you, Brad. Angle grinding Nemo.
4: Oh, that's a bit nasty.
2: Oh.
1: But Andrew Conway. Juggler on the roof.
2: Oh, that's
1: you're asking for trouble. You're going to come off it. Well done, Sue.
2: Gold.
1: Scuba diving Miss Daisy.
2: Silver.
1: Well done, Lee. You mean PPE.
2: Silver. Oh,
1: just see those letters. Napoleon playing with dynamite.
2: Don't be doing that.
1: Please don't, Napoleon.
2: Silver.
1: Well done, Jimmy. Maybe you guys get this, but I don't. Forest hump on the ground.
3: Oh. Well, that's, I guess you got to watch out for, you know,
1: oh, there's
3: rocks
1: a hump
3: and
1: on the ground.
3: Like
1: oh, do you know what I thought? I thought Forrest was humping the ground.
3: That's what I thought. Wait, what is it?
1: Well, maybe he's tripped on a hump,
3: oh,
1: you know.
3: Sorry. I thought it was...
1: Michelle, which way did you mean it?
3: They're not in the bed, they're on the ground.
4: Oh.
1: Both. I thought he was humping the ground because he's a little bit slow, isn't he, you know?
3: I thought he was humping someone on the ground.
1: Either way, it's dangerous.
3: Dangerous is dangerous.
1: Wait.
3: Use protection.
1: Gold? Use protection. Going to do that. Crocodile undies.
3: Not dangerous.
1: Well, no, what if he's been bitten in the undies? Oh, is that what they're
3: that's
1: saying?
3: That's dangerous. Silver.
1: So much confusion this morning. The Greater Gatsby.
2: Silver plus.
1: Greater's in the mist.
2: Silver.
1: A ninja star is born.
2: God.
1: Aaron, well done. And Full Metal Life Jacket.
3: Well, that's actually very safe.
1: It's very
3: that's
1: safe.
3: Bronze.
1: It's actually making a movie safer. All right, who is the winner today?
2: I love Juggler on the Roof.
1: Juggler on the Roof, you are today's winner.
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10: 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Over on the Monash Freeway, delays following a broken down truck city-bound to Blackburn Road. Delays are back to the East Link. There's reports of a crash in West Footscray at Sunshine Road at Geelong Street. The Calder Freeway has delays city-bound from Sunshine Ave to Green Gully Road. And the Deer Park Bypass is building city-bound at Robinson's Road. The West Gate is banking up heading into the Burnley Tunnel. And a slow run on the Monash from the Princess Highway to Belgrave Hallam Road. Men, Movember wants you to know prostate checks start with a blood test. 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
13: Good morning, I'm James Royce. The Coalition has come up with a new plan to deliver cost of relief for struggling families. Under an Angus Taylor government, the fuel excise would be halved every time oil prices sit above $100 a barrel for 2 weeks. Deputy Liberal leader Jane Humes told News 24 they'd fund it by cutting the tax on smokes.
14: By increasing revenue from dropping the tobacco excise, we can also afford to make petrol cheaper when prices are volatile. This is a really important cost of living measure and one we'd like to help the government implement.
13: The trial for former police officer Beau Lamar Condon begins in Sydney today. He's been charged over the 2024 deaths of former Diamond Creek man Jesse Baird and his partner Luke Davies. He's pleaded not guilty to 2 counts of domestic violence-related murder. 2 people have died and another is fighting for life after separate crashes across our state. A man and woman were killed when their car hit a tree at Shady Creek in the High Country around 5:30 last night, while a person was critically injured when their car crashed into a brick wall last night in Caulfield. Investigations continue into a knife fight.

0: that's broken out during a Facebook Marketplace exchange in St Albans. It's left a 17-year-old boy and a 20-year-old man fighting for life, while a 23-year-old man was seriously injured. And only one Melbourne team, but record ratings for the weekend preliminary finals. The 5.4 million viewers for the Swans-Dockers game made it a record result for a Friday night prelim, while more than 5 million watched the Hawks loss to the Lions. That made it the second most watched game of the year.
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0: The Dockers will decide today if they'll put in a request for Warfie time to be unleashed on the Lions during Saturday's grand final, while Brisbane's again expected to ask the league to play Country Roads for Charlie Cameron goals. And a good sign for Freo ahead of the season decided, their feeder club Peel has won the Waffle Grand Final. The Lions have confirmed they will appeal Lachie Neal's one-game ban for striking Jack Ginnivan in Saturday night's thrilling prelim final win. Collingwood's Nick Dacos is the favourite for tonight's Brownlow medal. The count begins just after 8 o'clock. And in cricket, Australia's completed a clean sweep of its one-day series against Zimbabwe with a one-wicket victory in Game 3.
2: Men, Movember wants you to know prostate checks start with a blood test. 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
0: Just the chance of a shower this morning. 15 our top right now, 11 degrees. Life feels better with gold. 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
4: Morning, it's Tony Tenaglia here. 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So if you're in the car right now, lights and wipers on, please. Stay safe on those roads. 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
4: 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And when you do, I need you to be caller 10 on 1355 22. This is the non-stop at 9. We got Georgia Moroder and Phil Oakey coming up along with Pat Benatar. But right now, Men at Work on Melbourne's Go at 4.3.

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You've got Tony Tenaglia this morning. This Thursday, the Melbourne Royal Show kicks off and you have probably been spending all year saving so that you can take the kids to the show. 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In fact, in the next 10 minutes, we're going to open the gold VIP ticket window. When that happens, be caller 10 on 1355 22. This is the Non-Stop at 9 on Gold. 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
2: 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Davina, do you go to the show every year?
3: I do. I really love it. So follow on with the tradition since I was a kid, yes.
2: What do you love to do when you're at the show?
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3: Yes. But at least you get to walk a lot. So yeah, I absolutely eat a lot of food, yes.
2: Walk it off. I love it. Well, listen, Davina, we are going to send you to the Melbourne Royal Show because I've got family passes and some ride vouchers for you. And you're now with a chance to win a ride voucher worth $200. We'll give that away on Friday afternoon.
3: Fantastic. Thanks so much.
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0: Wake up with the Christian O'Connell Show and Wind Down with Jonesy and Amanda for the drive home. Melbourne's got 104.3, and that is it for today for the non-stop at 9. Now, the hottest tickets in town are tickets to the Melbourne Royal Show. The phones haven't stopped ringing. I'm going to give you another chance next hour to win some tickets and ride vouchers, all right? And I'll tell you when that's going to happen out of the news next.
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2: 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A crash on the South Gippsland Freeway northbound at Pound Road being attended to. Speed and lane restrictions in place. Word of a crash for the Mornington Peninsula Freeway southbound before Thompson Road and also West Footscray, Sunshine Road at Geelong Street. Double crossing works continue in Dandenong. Cheltenham Road closed between Foster Street and Hammond Road. You can take the Dandenong bypass, brake lights for the west gate over the bridge into the Burnley Tunnel post peak. 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
5: Good morning, I'm John Michael. The federal government is denying it's time to rethink its policies despite another drop in the latest news poll. It shows support for Labor has dropped to its lowest level in over a decade at just 27% of the primary vote.
6: Well, the polls are obviously not great, but we are not focused on the polling. What we're focused on is making a real difference in people's lives.
5: That's Senior Labor Minister Tanya Plibersek there on 7. One Nation leads the way with 30%, the Coalition on 19. It's been a bad night on Victoria's roads with two people killed and another fighting for life. A man and woman died when their car hit a tree at Shady Creek in the High Country, while a person's in a critical condition after their car crashed into a brick wall in Caulfield. The trek east has begun for the Freo faithful, with those unable to score or afford a flight to Melbourne for Saturday's AFL Grand Final now making their way across the Nullarbor by car. Seb Clark is driving the Flag Mantle car, and he says it's going to be a long drive for the next couple of days.
7: 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We'll play the Fremantle Dockers theme song. This might play a bit of I Spy.
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5: To Gold Sport now, and AFL's Night of Knights takes centre stage this evening with the Brownlow medal taking place in Melbourne. Collingwood's Nick Dacos is the odds-on favourite to take home the league's Best and Fairest award for the very first time. Meanwhile, the Lions have confirmed that they'll fight the one-match ban handed to Lachie Neale for striking.